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0: CQ, CQ, CQ52. Anyone out there who could hear us, who could give us a quick point in the VHF contest tonight? 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
0: Kilo Quebec 4, Victor Quebec Radio, I believe. Kilo Quebec 4, Victor Queen Radio. Is that a Roger, Roger?
1: Golf Romeo, Golf Romeo.
0: 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KQ4VGR, thanks for calling in tonight from WAZN. We're about 2,400 feet here west of Winchester in Grid Square, Fox Mary 09. How copy?
1: Copy that. 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
0: Okay, I'll put your mobile in the log real good. Full quieting here. Name is Andy, A-N-D-Y. And as I said, operating the VHF contest, so thanks for the point. Do you happen to have any other simplex FM bands down there in the mobile?
1: I can do 446.
0: Yeah, that'd be great. Let's try 446.0. I'll give you a call over there, okay?
1: Sounds good. QSY to 446.
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CQ 52. Anyone out on Simplex tonight who could give us a point in the VHF contest? If we haven't talked yet, would appreciate a quick call. This is W8ZN, Whiskey 8 Zulu, Norway, W8ZN, at about 2,400 feet west of Winchester, Virginia. Over. Kilo Charlie 8 Whiskey Bravo Echo, I do copy. Thanks for calling W8ZN. We're here in Grid Square, Fox Mary 09er. How copy?

I know where Points is. I know, let's see, there's a ham out there. Who's is it K3JYD? I think he's up in Points, West Virginia. Okay, real good. Well, thanks for calling in tonight. Are you mobile?

Okay, real good. I'm curious. Do you have any other FM bands in the mobile 223 megahertz or 446 that we might be able to try? Great. Yeah, we'd appreciate the extra point in the VHF contest tonight. Yeah, let's do 446.0 simplex. I'll hopefully see you over there from W8ZN.

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Anyone on Simplex tonight who could give us a quick report? Looking for anyone. 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

I heard somebody calling WAZN. This is Whiskey A Zulu, Norway. 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Again, please.

Sorry, maybe you're mobile. I'm not sure. This is I heard a W3 Echo station from Whiskey 8 Zulu, Norway, W8ZN, west of Winchester, about 2,400 feet, W8 Zulu, Norway, standing by.

KE4CKH, WAZN. We're here west of Winchester, west of Winchester. How copy? We got the 5-5 in Elkton, Virginia. You're full quieting here now in west of Winchester. We're in grid square Fox Mary 09. Fox Mary 09. Do you know your grid? Okay, got the FM 08. Name here is Andy, A-N-D-Y. Over. Okay, real good. Nice to meet you. We're here in the VHF contest this weekend, just looking for some simplex contacts. Sounds like you might be operating from the base there at home. Do you have any other bands, like 446 megahertz or 223? Over. Real good. Would you mind going over to 446.0 or 223.5 and trying to work us? Roger, I'll go over to 223.5, WAZN, QSY.

N4QD, N4QD from WA Zulu, Norway. 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We're at about 2,400 feet west of Winchester, Virginia. Definitely looking for all the simplex frequencies bands tonight. So, yeah, let's give 223.5 a try. 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

AC4DW, AC4DW, do you copy W8ZN, W8 Zulu, Norway? Okay, I think it's Don. Got you loud and clear here, definitely louder here. Fox Mike 09, over.

Okay, yeah, Fox Mike. Yeah, I think Fox Nancy 09 is way up in Canada. That'd be a good one. Yeah, we'll do 446.0. I'll see you over on 446.0, WA Zulu, Norway.

CQ, CQ 52, CQ, CQ from W8ZN, Whiskey 8 Zulu, Norway, W8ZN at about 2,400 feet west of Winchester, Virginia, standing by for any call. Hey, I got like three or four stations calling, but W4 Zulu Delta Charlie stood out first. Good evening from Fox Mike 09, Frank Mary 09 is our grid square, how copy? Okay, Mike, Fox Mike 19, I got that in the log. Thanks for calling. Do you have any other bands tonight, 220 or 440? Bye for a second. Let me see if I can copy those other stations calling on 2 meters, and maybe we can try 446 here. Was there another station calling WAZN? Try again, please. Charlie 3, Uniform Yankee India, thanks for calling. We're here in Grid Fox Mary 09er, west of Winchester, Virginia, over. Mike 09, I think you said Mount David. Very good. Let me put you in the log. And was there one more station calling WAZN? Try again. I guess not. W4ZDC and maybe KC3 if you can UYI as well. I'm going to go over to 446. I'm going to try going over to 446, see if we can work there, okay? Kilo Charlie 3, Uniform Yankee India. I think he said he was Mount David. Uniform Yankee India. Did you say Mount David? Mount David, over. I think you said Pennsylvania, but what, say again your location in Pennsylvania, your location in Pennsylvania? Yes, I heard that correct, Mount David in Pennsylvania. Okay, guys, I'm going to go over 446. If we can work, that'd be great for an extra point. This is Whiskey 8 Zulu, Norway, going to 446.0, Whiskey 8 Zulu, Norway, QSY.

CQ, CQ52, CQ, CQ from the VHF contest, kill Whiskey 8, Zulu, Norway, W8ZN, Whiskey 8, Zulu, November, in Grid Fox Mary 09, west of Winchester, Virginia.

Okay, I heard a Kilo Quebec 4. Standing by for Kilo Quebec 4. Okay, I got the FM 08 from Waynesburg, Virginia. I got your call. Kilo Quebec 4. Kilo Quebec 4, your suffix again, please. That November Charlie Zulu, KQ4NCZ. Thanks for calling from FM 08. We're in Fox Mike 09. Frank Mike 09. We're west of Winchester. Copy. Over.

There's been several stations on the air here from different mountaintops around northern Virginia and around Pennsylvania, so not sure which ones you're hearing, but definitely some activity in the VHF contest this weekend. Name here is Andy, Able Norway Delta Yankee. Go ahead.

Kilo 2 Alpha Romeo, W8CN, Fox Mike 09. Give me a second here, K2AR. I got a little QRM. K2AR, give me your grid. Fox Mike 19, thanks for the contact. Do you have any other bands? Want to try 223.5?

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1: Oh, roger. Yeah, I'm mobile there, so I can't write anything down, but what contest are you running?
0: It's the ARRL VHF contest.
1: Oh, all right. I'll have to take a look when I get home there on that one, but hopefully I can still get you a point there with the contact.
0: I appreciate it. Do you know what grid square you're in by chance?
1: I think I'd be FM09UH, I believe.
0: Okay, perfect. Are you mobile?
1: Yeah, affirmative. Yeah, I'm mobile.
0: All right, I'll put a stroke R on there for Rover. That'll add a little bit to it. Do you have any other bands?
1: Yeah, I got 2 meter and 440 here. You need me to hop over to 440?
0: That would be fantastic.
1: All right, what 446?
0: Yep, 446.000. I'll call you there. K8SRR, Rover, W8ZN.
1: All right, yeah, give me a second, because I don't flip over this, I don't use this radio as much for changing, so it'll take me a second there to get into VHF mode here and, or VFO mode and flip it over there. So I'll hop over there in just a second.
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November 3 Romeo Whiskey Zulu. Sounds like you're right in my yard. Nice strong signal here. Fox Mike 09. Oh, wow. Okay, real strong signal here for that distance. That's fantastic. Do you have any other bands? Do you want to give 446.000 a shot? All right, I'll QSY over there, W8ZN.

I'm showing him as a dupe, so yes. Oh, yeah, he was... No, I never got him on 446. I could not hear him. I heard you working him. Yeah, and unfortunately, I have a lot of QRM up here. 2, thanks.

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Roger, Fox Mike 19. Thanks for the contact. Do you have any other bands? Okay, 73, thank you.

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Kilo 2 Alpha Victor Alpha, copy Fox Mike 09. Roger, roger. 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

0: Real good. Your audio sounds a little bit possibly overdriven, but didn't really get to hear enough of it because it cuts off pretty quick, so I didn't get to hear the whole thing. If you can try it again.
1: Yeah, I turned the mic gain a lot down a little bit. We'll see if that's any.
0: Yeah, that sounds good. Sounds pretty good to me. No problem on this end.
2: Which part of New York are you hailing from?
0: Island. 45 miles east of New York City.
1: Alright, that's Two and a half from where you're at down here in Delaware.
0: I think his name is Tim, if I'm reading the that page right. It's a funny thing, I was just talking to somebody today, and he's trying to get work to all states, and he was dying to get a Delaware contact. He would have loved to talk to you.
1: Yeah, I find that there's a few of us down here. A few of us that talk here in New Castle County. I don't know about Kent or Sussex. I think they do a lot of fusion down there, but there's not a lot of us that are like active.
0: No idea. A guy from our club, Whiskey 2 Papa Bravo, moved to Maryland a while ago from New York after retiring, and then for whatever reason he didn't like it, he moved back here.

0: Another thing I think I changed. Qualifying on the screen. I have it as N2YIAS, but it must have been a fat thing.
1: What call? The call sign you're seeing?
0: Repeater I'm coming through is N2YIR.
1: Oh, I see. Okay. Yeah, that was sounds like it's doing a good job for you.
0: Get to it when I get to it.
1: I feel about things sometimes, you better look off. Like I have a project on my bench here, it's been here for about a week now. I haven't been in the mood to do it, so I just don't do it.
0: It feels that way sometimes.
1: So, anyway, I'm glad your radio's working right. And, I wish you all the best. This is K2AP.
0: Yeah, I'm gonna get back to clean up the shack down here a little bit. Change some things up, but 7-3, thanks for contact, and hope to chat again. That's very easy.
1: M3TP from K2AP, 7-3, take care. K2AP.

0: K-E-7-K? Vicky, I just wanted to call and let you know that the lot of baseball cards have arrived. Zero damage to the box, zero damage to the cards inside, although it does have a piece of the bubble gum in one of the clear packs is broken. So, suck that out of whatever I owe you, but everything else looks fine.
1: Good. That's got to be the worst tasting bubble gum on the earth.
0: Heard me say bubble gum and asked me if he could try it. So they went open and get the gum out and let him taste test it for him.
1: It's even chewable.
0: I don't know. I will certainly report back. So. Okay, well, we just got home from the gym, and it was sitting out in front of the door. Cooking dinner, so. With TriviaNet, we'll be there to check in. And again, appreciate this. It'll be fun in a couple months. 87K.
1: All right. Good to hear. Have a good night. K-A-B-K-Y.

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1: I'm going to be echoing on my phone, but I'm listening on my link on the radio. So it's going through a repeater, and I'm listening to that repeater, but I'm on the phone. So I also am testing. Whatever you're testing is making it. Back to you, KG4WHO.
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1: And bye for the next. Good talk to you, KG4WHO. Full quieting, and whatever you're hitting, you're full quieting for sure. Sounds great. I don't think you can make it sound any better. It's not over deviated or nothing. It's right in that sweet spot.
0: Yeah, I grabbed a bunch of my wife's nail polish a couple of years ago. I just polished spots on my controls, so I could get it where I needed it.

0: That's not any way to do it.
1: Yeah, it's kind of minimally invasive.
0: I said, I'm just coming in on my cell phone. And I'm listening to myself on my HT. And I'm listening to the input of the repeater. And I know it's coming through on the output. So, anyway, it's making its way up there. It's a VHF contest this weekend. And I heard some guys on Simplex earlier. So I hope they're doing well.

0: 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And my friend, who I'm linked to, E3K, his stuff shouldn't pass back to the reflector, don't think. I don't know on EchoLink if you're in listen-only mode, if everyone's in listen-only mode at that point forward, or if it just affects your particular station, or whatever they are. So we're doing. Everyone's kind of settling in for the evening, and it's 10:03 on the East Coast. PG4WHO.
1: Out there that can't

seen here that they have a net coming open at 11. If I can keep my eyes open that long, I'll probably be up for it. I was up pretty late last night, into the morning. A little later than I expected to be. But anyway, I want to jump over and be in standby mode, let things catch up on the battery side. But I'll be listening because I've got to link up and I have to listen to the rules of the control operator call.

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no problem. 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This is Whiskey November 3 Alpha. Oh, there's somebody I recognize. WC2K, WN3A, FN10. Okay, yeah, I got a lot of QSB on you, but no problem copying you. 73, we'll talk to you later. URZ from Whiskey November 3 Alpha.

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0: Okay, Alan, nice view. So here, I'll say stuff and trade it. And if anybody else would like to get it,
1: the Long Island Station, this is KJ7RBB. Good evening, sir.
0: KJ7, what was the rest of the call, please?
1: Kilo, Juliet 7, Romeo Victor Bravo, KJ7RBB. Formerly of Queens, New York. Just curious if we have spoken before.
0: RBB, no, your call sign does not sound familiar with Queens. Not too far away, probably about. Queen, I thought I should live in Winnebago Park.

0: could have been, I believe so. Yes, definitely, absolutely. Of course. What do you resolve to the HM.
1: Cody, Wyoming. Last 33 years, I believe it is. Maybe 34.

0: out here, my wife, what do they call them? L-Y-L-H-Y-L, whatever the code is. We came out here at 90 on a motorcycle trip. We were already living in the West Village. And I don't love the area. I waited for my contract to expire. I was a teacher in the New York City school system. And we got out of there in 94.
1: That
0: sounds very good. Nice trip. You just head out somewhere. History. Great. Yeah, let me use the call sign phonetically. There's a lot of hiss on in there tonight. And if you could do that, give me your QTH. What part of the island? KJ7RBB.
1: Approximately between 30 and 35 miles east of New York.

0: All right, Ken. Yeah, I know Massapequa very, very well. Been there many, many times. There was a place on Sunrise Highway throughout both counties that I haven't visited.
1: Aware of the well-known All-American Hamburger Stand on Merrick Road.
0: It's been a while. Was it there back in the 70s and 80s?
1: Originated in the late 50s. Yeah, they were there. For sure. Still there. Same family.

0: Google it and go back and reacquaint. I left Long Island in '83 after college and moved into New York City. And while I set the family back out there, I was no longer, as they say, current. Back to you, KD2 News EG, KJ7 RVD.
1: Anybody else would like to give a shout on. Go ahead, come on in.

0: catch up. I have not been back to the East Coast in probably 20 years. A 50th reunion coming up at Sewanaka High School. And some thought about attending. Sewanaka, Floral Park.
1: Okay, yeah, my wife went to Elmama Ward and right next door. I believe I know some people that.

Listen up, Ken. Thanks for the conversation. Kilo Delta 2, Uniform, Zebra Tango. This is Kilo Juliet 7, Romeo Victor Bravo. Have a great night. Enjoy. 73, sir.

Boy, the oldies.

0: Seven and I, is that correct? G5ALD, Mayor Zeldin in Saskatoon, back to you. W7NI, is that correct? Z5ALD, just outside enjoying the weather. It's probably about 22 degrees still. And how are things, you say you're close to Portland, Oregon?
1: Right there, it's like 80

0: 70 degrees here, Fahrenheit. I find that comfortable. And it gets up to 86, it's a little too warm for me.
1: Yeah,

0: kind of kicking back, relaxing, running my nose, and my mobile ring.
1: What's your name? I'm using a little handheld computer. It's actually a EMR radio, but I'm using it in analog mode. I thank you for letting me know. I can hear 2 or 3 years from this spot outside. And so that's pretty good. Back to you. I don't really make a lot of contacts, and I'm not very gregarious. I don't have a lot of talk. So enjoy your evening. Alpha Lima Delta is here and monitoring.

0: 4WHO. 4WHO, AE7K. Go ahead. Daniel, or evening Daniel, I heard you saying you were going to try to stay awake for the trivia net, and I thought I'd just check on you and see if you had started snoozing yet.
1: That's better than what I thought you were going to tell me. I have my echolink mode in listen only mode, and I'm connected to my buddy Adam's link. We're interlinked, I guess. And then that's linked to the ECR on echolink. I put my node in listen only mode, and I'm hoping that his node doesn't carry over any noises. I can't stop the repeater that's hooked to for my DN to the network right now. So I put mine in listen only mode. I thought you were going to yell at me about that. I'm still in here. My daughter's awake still. She's pretty much a night owl like me for some reason. And so I'll probably put her to bed when she passes out on the couch. But so far, I'm holding in here. Now back to you.
0: Explain that to somebody earlier and it didn't quite understand the situation, but nope, you're doing just fine. Just trying to make sure you're awake. Didn't want you to fall asleep. You seemed excited about checking in, so I had fun logging it last week, and I got the fun here this week, so I've already texted in. We're going to see if we can get our trivia question right. I think we've only gotten one or two out of five or six we've done together, so we need to raise our batting average.
1: I've been monitoring the trivia net past over times, but I pretty much got the green light on this. I go into the repeater, and locals even agree to it too. They seem like, well, if they don't like it, they don't tell me they don't like it. So I guess they're just happy that I'm experimenting and playing radio, I guess. That's what I'm going to tell myself. So I'd like to believe. I'd like to believe that all the curmudgeons are just happy that I am playing in radio as one of the few under the age of 40. Not too long, but I'm still under the age of 40. But anyway, I figured all those folks doing the VHF-UHF contest in our area, when they got tired of working each other, might want to listen in on the trivia net.
0: Hopefully they don't mind, and I think Bobby had talked about it. It's interesting how we'll try theater owners to hook up, and they seem to just want them to be quiet and have no conversations going on and some activity. So who knows why people get into ham radio, but hopefully you're not. Anybody? Certainly not on there. So. Hey, Daniel. Got dinner going here, or done burgers in the air fryer and some broccoli, trying to eat a little healthy. So 7-3, I think we got some net announcements coming up here in a couple minutes. 7-3, KE7K.
1: Kevin, well, thank you so much for calling at me. Visit, as Terry says. So I'm going to call it now, visits, because that's kind of what they are. Dinner sounds good. I'll take an imaginary bite of air fried burger from you. Yeah. A burger today versus one tomorrow or something. Anyway, let me make sure everything's copacetic with a 3-year-old I hear rummaging through the refrigerator at 11. o'clock at night. KG4WHO. Have a good evening, Kevin. We'll talk to you soon.
0: Thing you're looking for is a burger in hand is better than two in the bush or something like that. KE7K.

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1: 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The phone number is 716-317-9050. 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

0: Silver. Good evening, ladies and gentlemen, and all the others. This is Alex, W7FM. I'm with Vicky, KE8VKY. We will be your net control for the Saturday Night Trivia Net, number 156. This is a direct net, so all traps should go through net control. Does anyone have any emergency traffic they will hold until the start of the net? If so, come now. Have an emergency at any time during the net, just say break, identify your station, and we will come to your assistance immediately. The format of the net is live trivia, one random question reread to each person who checks in. You'll have four answers to select from. Tonight's topic, random trivia, just a mixture of questions I didn't ask in the last few nets, although I think we're going to stick mainly to 60s, 70s, and 80s history tonight, so give you an idea what's coming up. And the question of the night, what's something people take way too seriously for no good reason? Now, I have a long list of these, but your list might be shorter. Let us know what's something people take way too seriously for no good reason. Let's see who's made it tonight via the text and email line. German George in Scottsdale, Arizona, always checks in by email. He got his question correct. He thinks, we take politicians too seriously. That had Kawagori, Japan, JR2, FJI. Haven't sent me his answer yet. I'll have to check on him later. N6MOT, La Monterey, California. KK7HLD, Dave in Portland. KN6MIK, Mike in San Diego, California. V3RWJ, Chris, Ancaster, Ontario. Let me drop that. KK7AZK, Don in Kennebec, Washington, KA7ZRI, Roy in Blaisdell, New York, KA8BYU, Nicholas in Madison, Wisconsin, W9MKE, Scott, one of our system operators, Jamestown, New York, N7FGP, facilitator that is, Fred in Reno, Nevada, K7FPS, Stephanie and Larry in Elk Grove, California, KN6GLW, and KN6GLW. Robert Kelly Ridge, Australia, VK2DY, Brian in Converse, Texas, K7BKL, Kevin, one of our facilitators in Portland, Oregon. Welcome back, KE7K, Tom in Cameron Park, California, K6GBZ, drop one more time. In Miramar, Florida, K4RGR, Michael in Ellington, Florida, WB2BLJ. Alan in Lubbock, Texas, N7WZI, Chris in Hollywood, Florida, KQ4EPK, Teresa, College Station, Texas, KU5MUX, Daniel in Winchester, Virginia, KG4WHO, welcome to the net, Daniel, and Brian in Monticello, Kentucky, AC4. 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
1: This

0: response to muscle car trends? Was it A, the Ford Mustang, B, the Chevy Corvette, C, the Chevelle SS, or D, the Little Tykes Cozy Coupe? Which model was introduced in 1970?
1: I think it was the Chevelle SS, if I remember right.
0: We got the Chevelle SS, came out in 1970. A lot of people in high school had those, and these kids that could afford them. Chevelle SS, and by the way, my grandkids love their Little Tykes Cozy Coupes. Of course, they're in their 20s now, so I suggest that they take the next step and upgrade to a Prius, but we'll see what happens. Thank you. Thank you, Rose. You got it. I believe Victoria is with us now. Victoria in Phoenix. KK780K. The question of the night is, what's something people take way too seriously for no good reason?
2: I'm not sure about the question. What do they take away and what exactly do you mean? Sorry. I just came on the net. I had problems with the internet. Phone connection. Thank you.
0: No problem. We're just wondering what something that you think people take too seriously that for no reason, but we can skip that, or you can answer when you come back. Your question, though, is, you know this one because I didn't. What was the name of the 1970 treaty that banned biological weapons? Yep, the treaty 1970 that banned biological weapons. Was that A, the Geneva Protocol, B, the Save the Trees, We Need Them to Hang the Politicians Act, C, the World Treaty, or D, the Biological Weapons Convention? Which one of those had to do with that 73 on biological weapons?
2: I'm just going to go with Alf on that. And I don't know about the question of the night. I'm sorry. I'm just going to keep it tonight. I was like so distracted with so much like, work. I'm just going to keep that.
0: Thanks for checking in. I won't tell people where you work, but it's a government entity, and it's a very interesting thing going on. It's the Men in Black. A lot of other people worked, aliens worked at this place, and Men in Black. That's where Victoria works. I'm not saying Victoria's an alien. Well, she kind of is. She's from Bogus, but never mind. I better move on. All right, thank you. Thank you, Victoria. And actually, the treaty in 1970 that banned biological weapons was the Biological Weapons Convention. Not too clever a name. I guess they weren't into the good acronyms back then, but yeah, that's what it was. Thank you. Thank you for playing on W7FTM along with KVKY. You're listening to the Saturday Night Trivia Night on the East Coast Reflector. We're going to Nicholas in Madison, Wisconsin. W9MKE. What's something people take way too seriously for no good reason, do you think?
3: Thanks for running on end again. Are you saying Victoria works for Area 51? Or, I'm not saying that. Or you're not saying that. But, interesting. Something people take way too seriously. Let's see. What other people do in their private lives and

0: whatever they want to, however they want to dress or call themselves or whatever they want to refer to themselves as or who they want to marry or spend their time with. And when people get upset about this stuff, I just got to roll my eyes. Like, guys, there's a lot more important things to worry about than what your neighbor is calling themselves or, you know, whatever. So let people live their lives. That's what I think. Anyway, what's my question, Alex?
1: Look how better, wouldn't it? And the problem is when people throw it in your face and you try to cross the line and they get, as long as everybody respects everybody alone, it'd be great. I hear you. All right. Thank you. Nicholas, your question is, the line, I love the smell of napalm in the morning, come from? I love the smell of napalm in the morning. Was that the A, Platoon, B, Apocalypse Now, C, Full Metal Jacket, or D, the morning brew when Dick is in a bad mood? Which one of those is correct?
0: That's actually a pretty hard question, because it's been a while since I saw this movie. I believe it was from Apocalypse Now. That's my guess. W9MK.
1: Littered by Robert Duvall, who played Colonel Kilgore. Yep, Apocalypse Now, yep. I was watching another horror movie about the apocalypse last week, and it took me a few minutes to realize I was watching Fox News. That's, yeah. You appreciate that joke, Nicholas. Thank you. Thank you, buddy. Scott, Jamestown, New York, and one of the facilitators, the best facilitator we have in Jamestown, New York, N7FGP, Scott. But something people take way too seriously for no good reason.
2: Good evening, Alex. Vicky, you know, I think the first thing that comes to mind is social media. Second would be sports.
1: An influencer on social media, you're nothing. I mean, that is kind of odd, isn't it? It seems that way to us. All right, Scott, your question is, 1967, what territory did Israel capture from Jordan during the Six-Day War? Was that A, the Sinai Peninsula, B, the Golan Heights, C, the West Bank, or D, all of the banks? Which one of those is correct?
2: I'm going to say A, but it might be D, all of the banks. Okay. Back to you.
1: Well, if any group could take a joke, I would think that would be the group. That was the West Bank, is what they Israel captured from Jordan during the Six-Day War. I guess it belonged to them at one time. Anyway, it's a long, twisted story. Which the illustrated short, which you can find on YouTube, called This Land Is Mine. And illustrate for those interested. Fred in Reno, Nevada, K7MPS. Fred, what's something people take way too seriously for no good reason?
3: Vicky and everyone on the net, I would choose probably old comedy shows, old sitcoms that probably could not be anymore because of the material that they presented and via Starlink. So if it's cut out, I'm sorry. K7FPS, back to you, Alex.
1: It's funny how they run disclaimers these days for shows and media. I think All in the Family ran the first disclaimer. Now they have to have a disclaimer for the disclaimer. Anyway. Right, Fred, your question is, what major sporting event was first broadcast on television in color in the 1960s? Was that A, the Olympics, B, the World Cup, B, the Super Bowl? or D, the Battle of the Network Stars?
3: On my end, please, Alex.
1: Answer star A, the Olympics, B, the World Cup, C, the Super Bowl, or D, the Battle of the Network Stars, first event, sporting event, in color, broadcast in the 1960s.
3: I'm going to go with Bravo on that one, Alex. Yes, back to net. Thank you.
1: And that today, there's probably even less back in the 60s. It was the Olympics. Yeah, the Olympics was the first event broadcast in color on television. I did not know that, so thank you. Thank you, Fred. Oh, is that Jane playing, or are you going to solo tonight?
3: It's warming your bones by the fire. One more time. Thank you, she says. K7FPS, back to net. Thank you for asking.
1: Problem at all, Fred. You know, she should be warming your... never mind. Stephanie Larry, Oak Grove, California, KN6JLW and KN6JLX. Question of the night, what's something people take way too seriously for no good reason? Isn't it maybe? Or tell me.
4: Larry KN6JLX along with Jeff KN6JLX celebrity, and I'm going to go with your job. Go ahead with our question.
1: How that people put so much importance on both of those things when their family should be come first, obviously. As you guys know, and your question is, which 1971 album by Led Zeppelin features Stairway to Heaven? Which album is that off of? Is it A, Led Zeppelin 3, B, Led Zeppelin 4, C, Houses of the Holy, or D, Fooled You, We Don't Really Worship Satan, and Are On Our Way to Meet Our Lord and Savior Jesus Christ? Amen. That's a long panel for an album, but which one of those?

0: Alex, Kevin is Kingo Alpha, and I'm Leo Bravo. Thanks for doing the net, and we'll talk to you next week.
1: Larry nailed it. Yeah, Led Zeppelin 4. Bravo is correct. And by the way, I probably mentioned this before, but the band's name wasn't on the album, just an old Victorian photograph of a Wiltshire Thatcher named Lot Long from a long time ago. Jimmy Page was reacting to critics who claimed their albums only sold because they had Led Zeppelin printed on the cover. And the Untitled Rock Masterpiece is one of the best-selling albums of all time, by the way, so showed them, didn't he? Thank you, Larry. Robert Carriage, Australia, VK2DY. Welcome, Robert, to Let Something People Take Way Too Seriously for No Good Reason.
2: Yeah, Alex, this is Robert, VK2DY. Well, one thing they take way too seriously is whether your phone is Android or iOS. Nobody cares. VK2DY.
1: Nobody cares. Robert, is which major disaster occurred in 1986? 1986 was that A, Three Mile Island, B, Chernobyl, C, Fukushima, or D, Lady Gaga was born?

0: city dog is older than that, but that would be Genevieve, VK2DY.
1: Chernobyl or Evian, that is correct, yeah. It's correct. And by the way, Lady Gaga was born in 1986, believe it or not, Chernobyl. And Ukraine has announced plans to open a Chernobyl as a theme park. It'll be just like Disneyland, except a 6-foot-tall mouse is real. Thanks, Robert. Brian in Converse, Texas, KG5BKO. Brian? But something people take way too seriously for no good reason.
2: KJ5BKO. I think, at least my wife takes it too seriously, the little dings you get on your new car when it's at the, you know, supermarket, because there's nothing you can do about it. It's always going to happen. Back to you.
1: It's sad but true. You got a point there. She things in our cars when she makes when she's backing out. It's fine, but that's another thing. Thank you. Brian, your question is, then do the Jeopardy style. Okay, so the Jeopardy style question. The answer is World Wide Web. And speaking of wise, Barb, my wife Barbara came up with this question. The answer is World Wide Web. What is the question? A, what is the internet called? Or what was the internet called before computers were invented? B, what's another name for the lumber industry? C, what's another name for pornography sites? Yeah, an underground microbial network found in forests and other plant communities. Which one of those is the World Wide Web?
2: Correct, but what is the name that was previous to the name we have now for the internet?
1: Well, it actually makes sense because, you know, before, what was that, the ARPANET or something, anyway. Now, the answer is D. The Wide Wide Web is an underground microbial network found in forests and other plant communities. It's created by fungi joining with plant roots. So, she would know that. Anyway, thank you. Thank you. Over to Kevin in Portland, Oregon. One of the facilitators in the Great Northwest. KU7K, what's something people take way too seriously? A good reason.
3: Yeah, good evening, Alex. We've got the brain trust here. My answer was themselves, but I got vetoed, and I guess we're going with foosball. People take foosball too seriously. What's our question?
1: I said that because, you know, I love playing foosball. At least I did up until I got older and couldn't play anymore. But, yeah, that's foosball. They still play that up? Anyway, yeah, I went to tournaments and everything. It was a lot of fun. That I couldn't shoot pool with a darn. Now, your question is, which fashion accessory, now, this is kind of a tough one, which fashion accessory became iconic in the 1980s music? Yeah, what were the people wearing in the 1980s music scene? With the fedora, B, the top hat, C, leg warmers, or D, coin purses that contain antibiotics for all the STDs back in the 80s. Which one of those is true?
3: Unanimous decision to go with Charlie. Leg warmers. KE7K.
1: Boy, I hit the right generation with that one. You're correct. I would have known that. But yeah, leg warmers. That was the fashion accessory in the 1980s. The gals would wear those to the discos and, well, yeah, that's it's a worm too, but anyway. Thank you, Kevin. You nailed it. Tom, Cameron Park, California, KE6GBZ. Welcome back to the net. And what's something people take way too seriously for no good reason?

6 at GBZ in Cameron Park, California, which was probably named after a newscaster back in the 70s and 80s. Just about every newscaster had named Cameron in some way or another. 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

0: take a clear cam off my iPad, get the monitor up here, and we'll see. Okay, didn't look like it. Maybe later. Roger, Miramar, Florida, KE4, RGR. But something people take way too seriously for no good reason, in your opinion.
1: Way too seriously, no good reason. How about professional sports? Go ahead with my question, please.
0: I heard they want to do a new reality show where they follow a football player, a professional football player, all the way from high school to college to the NFL, to when he gets booked. I thought that would be interesting, but your question is, speaking of sports, who won the FIFA World Cup in 1982? Now, here's one everybody knows. Who won the FIFA, can you say FIFA? A World Cup in 1982, was it A, Brazil, B, Germany, C, Italy, or D, who cares?

0: back to that.
1: D also, but I know where you want to go with Brazil, because they, I think they've won just about, you know, well, a lot of them. But in 1982 was Italy. Yeah, Italy in 1982. So. You know, soccer is like a high school date. It's 90 minutes of scoreless action, and somehow everyone thought of themselves. Can't figure it out. Thank you, Roger. Michael, Ellington, Florida. WB2, I didn't mean to insult the soccer people out there. It's your sport? Okay. WB2, BLJ, Michael. But something people take way too seriously for no good reason.
2: Television. One call is when I have to be playing.

told you this. My God, it's our life, though. I grew up with toes. Your question is, I've done this one before, but it's time to do it again. Less than 20,000 deaths a year are caused by guns. However, over 400,000 deaths per year are caused by this much less reported reason. A, alcohol abuse. B, medical errors. C, politicians. Or D, nagging spouses.

0: Chicago over. I'm not doing fly the best time I can.
1: The operative word here is reported, and much less reported reason. They do report alcohol abuse deaths, because they want to make that clear. Smoking deaths, all those. What they don't report is medical errors. 400,000 deaths per year caused by medical errors. Oops. What's that old joke about leaving the scalpel in the patient? In the, thank you, Michael. That's a W7FA, along with KATKY. You're listening to the Saturday Night Tribune on the East Coast Reflector. We're going to Allen in Lubbock, Texas, N7WZI. Allen, what's something people take way too seriously for no good reason?

0: drop after that. It's too political.
1: Well, yeah, it can be, breaking up the family and, shouldn't go there. All right, question. Your question, Alan, is, which car chase movie, here's a guy question, which car chase movie became a big hit in the late 1960s? But I mean, what's the biggest one? Was it A, Bullet, B, The French Connection, C, The Fast and Far Out Man, or Tokyo Drift Tsunami? Which car chase movie from the late 60s became a big hit? Which movie are we talking about? Alan, let's go to Chris in Hollywood, Florida, KQ4UPK. Is something people take way too seriously for no good reason.
2: And Vicky and everybody on the net tonight, I'm going to say life. Some people take life way too seriously and don't sweat the small things. To take the small things just way too serious. I'm ready for my question, boss man.
1: Look upon the bright side of life. Thank you. Thank you, Chris. Your question is, you get the Daily Double, or as we call it, the Weird News Trivia Story of the Week. Which of the following headlines about animals was an actual news story from last week? A. Wait, do you want to wager all your money or part of it on this question that you've gotten so far? I forgot to ask. Your question is, well, you got the question. Which of the following headlines about animals was an actual news story from last week? A, the next Shark Week program will feature a roundtable discussion about great white privilege. B, monkey with typewriter produces reasonable alternative to Iran peace deal. C, buffalo named Donald Trump is becoming popular at Bangladesh Zoo. D, Brig makes example of Prince Andrew by not washing his Rolls Royce. Now, which one of those was the actual headline from last week?

0: to go with Valvo. The eighth Animal Themes program.
1: All the TEIPC stuff these days, I wouldn't be surprised if that Shark Week came out with that program. But the answer we're looking for is, a weird news trivia headline last week was, "See, buffalo named Donald Trump is becoming popular at Bangladesh Zoo." And here's the story. The rare albino buffalo became a sensation when a farmer noticed that his reddish-blonde tuft of hair resembled the distinctive locks of the U.S. president. After a video of the tail-horned animal went viral on social media, I guess you can look it up, large numbers of people started showing up at the zoo outside Dhaka by themselves. Now, the only problem is, he keeps attacking the zoo's Persian deer population. Yeah, hopefully they'll reach a deal and we'll stop soon, but thank you. Thank you, Chris. Teresa, College Station, Texas, K5NUX, with something people take way too seriously for a noble reason.
2: Bobo, K5NUX. They take themselves way too seriously. What's my question for tonight, Alex?
1: Be like Emo Phillips. I agree. That's enough. Realize what they really are, and there's more to you than you think there is, and I guess I don't want to go that route either. And to think that the things you worry about and seriously in this life don't matter in the long run. Your question is, the Chancellor of Germany in 1974 after Willy Brandt resigned. How's your history there, Teresa? Was it A, Helmut Kohl, B, Helmut Schmidt, B, Helmut Schnapps, or C, Dark Helmut?
2: In terms of fact, I think the last one is from Spaceballs. I'm going to go B. Thank you for moving it. 7-3-0-85.
1: Person, you are correct. Yeah, it was Helmut Schmidt. Helmut Kohl, of course, came later. And probably 90% of the people I asked, I would say Helmut Kohl, because I probably would too. Yeah, Helmut Schmidt. My girlfriend once told me that I looked uncool with a bike helmet on. And I told her I'd rather look uncool than fall and split my head open while we were having sex. So, yeah, I taught her. Winchester, Virginia, welcome to the Eastern Trivia Net. You're still here and haven't run away screaming. What's something people take way too seriously for no good reason?

0: whatever you chose. I'm going to say cutting the grass. Keep a good kind of anal retentive about the length of the grass in the yard, but you know, if you let it grow out, there's butterflies, lightning bugs, so people waste a lot of gas on the height of their yard.
1: I agree with you more, Daniel. Yeah, HOAs will have a hissy fit if it gets over a certain... But we've had our backyard, yeah, just like you said, the animals love it, they get all kinds of creatures. We don't get lightning bugs, although when I lived in Oklahoma, we had them there. It's a shame the pesticides are killing them. They're not nearly as many lightning bugs as there used to be, and what an interesting creature they are. I mean, it's, you know, another philosophical discussion. Your question is, which country artist released Tennessee Whiskey in 2015 and made a massive modern hit of it? The two of them was A. Dirk Bentley, B. Luke Combs, C. Chris Stapleton, or D. Jack Daniels.
0: Out there, but I'm sure

be honest with you, Daniel, I didn't know this one either. I was in Foreign Country in 2015. Also, it was a Chris Stapleton released Tennessee Whiskey, which is a remake of another, you know, another artist did it back in the 60s, I think. But he made it a massive hit, so yeah, good for Chris. Yeah, thank you. Thank you, Dan. Hope to hear you next Saturday night. And Brian, Montsville, Kentucky, AC4BR. Welcome back, Brian. What's something people take way too seriously for no good reason?

I think you just jinxed the net. But that's okay. Hang on there. You could take care of that problem, and your question, I knew as well. The 1960s movie featured a magical nanny. A magical nanny. Was it A, My Fair Lady? B, Mary Poppins? C, Breakfast at Tiffany's? Or D, Labyrinth?

0: bet you. I guess you can answer like musicals. Being this one, which 1960s movie featured a magical nanny? Was it A, My Fair Lady, B, Mary Poppins, C, Breakfast at Tiffany's, or D, Labyrinth? Yeah, Mary Poppins. Yeah, Mary Poppins. And the movie is worth watching for Dick Van Dyke alone, but, you know, it's considered a musical. And Mary Poppins it was. Yeah, it was in 1966. Yeah. Yeah, I'm trying to think. It's... But, thank you. Thank you, Brian. Got it. All right, Kevin, Valley Springs, California, K6. KJV, welcome. And what's something people take way too seriously for no good reason, Kevin?
1: WHO, as in the World Health Organization. Let me have a question.
0: Yeah. Oh, I see the WHO, but not the WHO. I got you. Thank you. Thank you, Kevin. By the way, I was on that trivia net. It was on last Friday over there in California. That was a lot of fun. Very, very entertaining. Great guys over there. Your question is, what is cabotage? This is a question sent in by Brent, KF6EJ. I thought it was interesting. What is cabotage, C-A-B-O-T-A-G-E? Is that A, placing cabbage in boxes of fruit to speed the ripening process? B, a small Australian marsupial that resembles a ferret? B. Henry Cabotage, a senator from Massachusetts who served as ambassador to the United Nations, or D. the transport of goods or passengers between two places in the same country by a carrier registered in a different country. What is cabotage?
1: Oh, thanks. I would have to get the hardest one. I'm going to say A is an alpha, and because I have absolutely no idea. First I've ever heard of it. So God bless 73 and Maranatha. Back to you, Alex, from K6KJV.
0: Hey, well, Kevin, that's the first I've ever heard of it also. And cabotage is indeed the transport of goods or passengers between two places in the same country by a carrier registered in a different country. Everyone knows that. The French term originally applied to shipping along coastal routes, port to port, but now applies to aviation, railways, and road transport as well. Now, most countries do not permit cabotage, except for the European Union and the state of Alaska, thanks to the Stevenson Accord, so they can get away with it, but nobody else. That's the new work day on the You're Supposed to Reflect Your Tribune. Thank you, Kevin. Rick and Ludwig, California N6DT. You know what cabotage was. What's something people take way too seriously for no good reason?

0: Sorry, I got distracted. What's the question?
1: Question tonight, but something people take way too seriously for no good reason.
0: Well, the personal lives of celebrities is taken way too seriously.
1: You don't live and play today on everything that Lady Gaga or Justin Bieber does, huh? If you... Your question, though, your trivia question is, what 1980s TV show featured Michael Knight and his talking car? Was it A, Airwolf, B, Knight Rider, C, Back to the Future, or D, My Mother the Car?
0: Knight Rider, but I actually like My Mother the Car much better.
1: You're correct on both counts. Yeah, Knight Rider. My Mother the Car starred Jerry Van Dyke and with his reincarnated mother, who was an old Porter automobile. She had come back as a car that could talk. Now, reincarnation doesn't work that way, but nonetheless, it was such a weird premise. It only lasted maybe one season, two seasons, but it was funny because it was so odd. So, now, personally, I believe tornado chasers are the reincarnation of ancient Greek sailors. They both hear the sirens and know it's dangerous, but they just keep going anyway. Bill, Dundee, Ontario, Canada, V83YBS, but something people take way too seriously for no good reason.
2: Evening, Alex and everybody on the net. I think that would be other people's opinions. Once I learned not to take other people's opinions too seriously, my life got a lot easier. I'm ready for my question.
1: Good point, Bill. There's people just like you are. They have imperfections. Don't worry about what they think of you. The only person you should care about or be care about who thinks what they think about you is, what is a common use for a 22 long rifle ammunition? A, anti-tank warfare. B, extending the range of your rifle. C, target shooting. Or D, those belt buckle guns the cowboys are with. What's a common use for a 22 LR ammunition?
2: Well, I think probably target shooting would be the one. I think that was C for Charlie. Thanks for the net tonight, Alex. 73DA3YBS, back to you.
1: And that's the one. Yeah, not anti-tank warfare unless you're a very small country. Target shooting. And by the way, my brother-in-law had one of those belt buckle guns. He was a cowboy. Had a big. It was weird. It was a Derringer that... Anyway. Thank you. Thank you, Bill. Charlie, Lumberton, Mississippi, K5 ASL, I'm sure has a belt buckle gun. What's something people take way too seriously for no good reason? Funny, that's actually people are getting upset about jokes being told by there. But that's the point of the joke. Right? Thank you, Charlie. Your question is, who popularized the twist dance craze of the 1960s? Was it A, Elvis Presley, B, Chubby Checker, C, Michael Jackson, or D, Forrest Gump? When teenagers had fun and didn't riot after sports, you know. Thank you, Charlie. This is W7FT along with KE and KY. You listen to the Saturday Night Trivia Net on the East Coast Reflector, and we're going to Boise and Surprise, Arizona, K4BBR. where it was, I'm sure, over, I don't know, 5 to 8, too, like it was here. Boyce, what's something people take way too seriously for no good reason?
3: Alex, yes, it was warm here today, but not so positive event. I was traveling a couple of weeks ago, and I think I went to 5 different airports, and the number of people still wearing masks 6 years after the pandemic amazes me. So I would say wearing masks after 20 weird. My question.
1: Today at the grocery store, I saw someone wearing a mask, and it's a, okay, if you want to, that's fine, but the way I look at it, anybody who's still wearing a mask now is, it's because they're just super ugly, you know, it's, but nonetheless, that's the way I look at it. All right, Boyce, your question is, in 1964 on the Ed Sullivan Show, this happened. A, the Beatles made their American debut. B, Elvis Presley was only shown from the waist up due to censorship. C, Pat Paulson announced his candidacy for president. Or D, Jim Morrison of the Doors was asked to change the Light My Fire lyric, couldn't get much higher, to something else, but he sang it anyway. Now, all those things happened on the Ed Sullivan Show, but which one happened in 1964? Or in 1964?
3: Why'd you do this to me? Because they did all happen to me. So, the thing is, they can say the Beatles, but I'm going to say the Beatles. I think Elvis Presley made it. Okay, Elvis.
1: Be done, boys. Yeah, that's it. It was the Beatles made their American debut. The Doors came later, Paulson came later, and Elvis Presley, I think, was earlier than that. Yeah, so you got it, 1964. It's all in Beatles debut, and speaking about supermarkets, I want to point this out. This isn't a joke. This is a community service bulletin. I don't know if they do this in other states, but today, for the second time, after I got done buying groceries, I was coming out to the parking lot or getting ready to leave the store, and this woman inside the store, a very nice-looking young woman wearing a tight-fitting dress, came up to me and said, "How are you doing?" "Oh, yeah. Wow, it's been so long since I've seen you." And I looked at her and thinking, well, if I saw a woman that looked like this, I would remember. And I said, "I don't know you. Leave me alone." And just kept going. Because the same exact thing happened about 5 months ago at a Bash's store, a grocery store I was shopping at. A woman came up to me, said the same thing, a young Latino lady. "Hey, I know you. Remember me?" And again, I said, "No." And went inside, and I came back out later, and she was going up to another older gentleman and doing the same thing, and he was kind of listening to her, and I went up and said, "This is a scam. You get out of here. I'm going to call the police," and she did. So watch out for that scam. Because I don't think any woman that good-looking and young is going to be that interested in me, but nonetheless, some guys may fall for it, and they want to get your personal information is what it is, so enough of that. Thank you, boys. John, Reading, Pennsylvania, KD3CUB, if I haven't signed it out, what's something people take way too seriously?

0: grocery store and I pulled over to... Bob, Sylvania, Ohio, WDHPIC, Bob. What's up, these people take way too seriously for... Is it in your opinion?
1: Think of a lot of things. But, I'm going to say love. Because, you know, people don't have a good sense of humor. And before you answer, before you get my question, think of the earlier questions. For one of the earlier questions, I would have said, I don't give a schmidt. And then, for the one about target shooting, well, then you would be charged with property damage, wouldn't you? Because it's the store. And for the WHO, that's a station in Des Moines, and we have to take that seriously. I love puns and being silly. So anyway, go ahead with my questions. That's why I'm in Sylvania. Go ahead.
0: The thing is, Bob, I reported it to the store both times, and they didn't want to call the police. They just said they would watch them because nobody wants to do anything to, you know, offend people. Thank you, Bob. And your question is, which of these cars became a prominent symbol of the 1960s youth culture? What was everybody driving? A, the Ford Model T. B, the Volkswagen Beetle. C, the Tesla Roadster. Or D, the band knows of the cars. The band knows of the cars. What's a prominent symbol of 60s youth culture?
1: Because I'm not an automobile aficionado, but I'm going to suggest Bravo. And not the cable channel. And I hope I'm correct.
0: Hello tonight, the history of the Volkswagen Beetle. And yeah, you're correct. Yeah, the bugs were everywhere. My girlfriend had one. I had one. Although I was late to the party in the early 70s. So yeah, they were a prominent symbol of the youth culture of the 1960s, as was the Volkswagen bus. Yeah. Thank you. Thank you, Bob. All right, Spencer. Menomonee, Wisconsin, KE9DQU. Welcome to the net, and tell me, what's something that people take way too seriously for no good reason?

0: looks like the Knicks won the championship. The game tonight, so everybody in Newark, well, all right, maybe later. Lynn, Sylvania, Ohio, okay. KFAEJA. What's something that people take way too seriously for another reason?
1: Social media, particularly things reporting to be from social media without significant amount of verification. KFAEJA, I'm ready for my question.
0: I hear you, man. The ironic thing is, it's one of the places, well, internet, certain internet sites, to get the truth. And yet there's so many red herrings thrown out there by people who don't want you to know the truth that they want to say it's like the conspiracy theory thing, you know. You believe in that conspiracy theory. You must believe that the Earth is flat and we never went to the moon. No, it's got nothing to do with actual working conspiracies. It's something else, but yeah. It's unintentional. You have to be very selective, I guess. Lynn, your question is... who performed the song American Pie in 1971? Was it A, Bruce Springsteen, B, Bob Dylan, C, Don McLean, or D, Marie Callender?
1: 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I can remember listening to it on the first transistor radio I ever owned in my room when I was a kid. KFABJA, back to you.
0: The same here, it was on KDKB Radio FM in Phoenix, and I went night walking home from seeing some friends of mine through a park, and I thought, hey, that's not bad. No. And you're correct, yep. Don McLean it is, and thank you for playing. Let's go to Timothy and Tillman Corrigan, KK7NXV. Night, what's something people take way too seriously for no good reason?
2: KK7NXV. I would say sports in general.
0: Computer people and internet and whoppers, you know, bring them up a lot. That's understandable. Your question, Timothy, is the energy crisis began in 1973. Energy crisis 1973. Are we talking A, the West Virginia coal miner strike, B, the coffee bean crisis, C, Lynyrd Skynyrd using all of the electricity in Alabama by playing the extended version of Freebird, or D, the OPEC oil embargo? What happened in 1973 to cause an energy crisis?
2: I'm going to go for Delta. Nice. KK7, next feedback, next.

0: on some toes. Fat hams take amateur radio way too seriously.
1: That's sacrilege, David, to pull out in this business. Your mission is... Now, this is kind of obscure. Which band performed at the 1970 Isle of Wight Festival? The Isle of Wight Festival, 1970. Who performed there? A, the Rolling Stones. B, the Jimi Hendrix Experience. C, the Beatles. Or D, a White Lion.
0: Absolutely no clue at all. So I'll just, when in doubt, Charlie out. I believe it was Charlie out. I'll guess the Beatles. And as always, thanks for running the Net Alex. Hope to catch everybody next week. W9, D.D. Mitch.
1: Everybody knows this one. The Isle of Wight Festival is in the east of England. That was the Jimi Hendrix Experience. It played the Isle of Wight Festival in 1970, huh? How about that? Again, there's a question. You can win a few beers at a bar if you want to make a bet. Thank you. Thank you, David. Steve in Houston, N5ZUE. Welcome back, Steve. Tell me, what's something people take way too seriously for no good reason?
2: Would be life, L-I-F-E. No, not our existence. The magazine, you dummy. I'm going to have to ask you to stand by for just a minute there, Alex, because I'm in a conversation with a hot-looking young Latino woman in the parking lot of the Kroger shopping center here. And taking your advice, I asked her, this isn't a scam, is it? And she said, yes, it is. And so we got that out of the way, and now we're exchanging information. Ready for a question.
1: Thank you, Steve. Well, if your business is conducted, so to speak, your question is, who released the album Appetite for Destruction in 1987? Appetite for Destruction. Who was it? A, Guns N' Roses. B, Metallica. C, Molly Hatchet. Or D, Hunter Biden.
2: I think it's A, Guns N' Roses. N5ZUA, thanks for doing the net.
1: That's a, it was Blanks and Roses released the album Appetite for Destruction in 1987. Yeah, it's one of the better ones. Was Axl Rose, he put on a few pounds, didn't he? But down to the next right chicken with him. Food is good and finger licking. Take me down. Well, that's the end of the call list. I think you might check in so you're starting to info call sign. Directly twice, please.
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0: Pickup 6-1, we have John, South St. Paul, Minnesota, KB0 GUF. Welcome back, John. Brent, Pensacola, Florida, KF6HKJ. Alejandro in Houston, KJ5MYP. John in Reading, Pennsylvania, KD3CUB is back with us. Lynn in Houston, Texas, KI5WWU. And Chuck in Tallahassee, AI4KA. Question of the night. Oh, by the way, it's random trivia tonight, no topic. But the question of the night is, what's something people take way too seriously for no good reason? I'm going to give you, John, KB0GUF.
1: Evening, Alex. Good to be with you. KB0GUF. I think people take themselves too serious. Go ahead.
0: Yeah, that and sports may be the top picks tonight. And definitely, John. Your question is: is grain measure in ammunition? Grain, is it A, the gunpowder load, B, the caliber, C, a bullet weight, or D, the amount of corn the bullet contains? Gunpowder load, B, caliber, C, bullet weight, or D, the amount of corn the bullet contains.
1: It was B Delta that got me when you gave it the first time. I'm going to go with the amount of with G grain. What was that, C Charlie?
0: That's the one. A lot of people don't know that. Yeah, it's the weight. Yeah, the weight of the bullet is what grain measures in ammunition. So those that reload probably know that themselves. But thank you, John. You got it. Brent in Pensacola, Florida, KF6HDJ. And by the way, thanks for the question tonight we read earlier. What's something people take way too seriously for no good reason?
2: Good evening, Alex, Vicky, and the net. Definitely eating healthy. And you probably are shocked, but the way I look at it is, you can eat the healthiest food in the world and you'll die anyways. So I'd rather go with a smile on my face. Back to you for my question.
0: That is true. I'd like to go out not as a babbling idiot and somebody still in control of but I know it's difficult to avoid everything, especially in today's environment. So you have to turn off your Wi-Fi, you'd have to thank you Brent. And your question is, what was the first video game released by Nintendo in the 1980s? The very first one by Nintendo. Was it A, Pac-Man, B, Donkey Kong, C, Godzilla's Revenge, or D, Lady Godzilla?
2: Say B, Donkey Kong. Thanks for doing the net. KF6HDJ, back to net control.
0: I spent hours playing that game at the place, the sports bar, not too far from where I live. They got that in. It was just fascinated me. All these good-looking women in the barn. Here I am playing Donkey Kong. Man, what a nerd. Thank you. Thank you, Brent. You're correct. Oh, Donkey Kong. Alejandro in Houston, KJ5MYP. Tell me, what's something you think people take way too seriously for no good reason?
3: Hi there. Thank you for doing the net. I'm going to go with themselves, taking themselves too seriously. I'm also here with my kids listening in, and we're all taking part in it. Thank you.
0: Good. I'm glad you get thank you with the kids. Let me see. Do I have a kid safe question here? Oh, yeah, they all are. Okay, which artist painted Campbell's soup cans in 1962? Yeah, how far back do you go? Which artist painted Campbell's soup cans in 1962? Was it A, Roy Lichtenstein, B, Jasper Johns, C, Andy Warhol, or D, Chef Boyardee?
3: C, Andy Warhol. Thank you for doing the net. 73 out.
0: I like his portrayal in the Doors movie. That was interesting. They were pretty accurate, too. Yeah. Andy Warhol, yeah. The pop artist. And I enjoyed some of his art. Thank you. You're Alejandro, John in Pennsylvania, KD3CUV. Back, and what's something people take way too seriously for no good reason?
4: I would go with, like, religion, or like, don't call them for religion.
0: Thank you. To question my religion, John? Yeah, I hear you. Your question is, what is the name? 1963 agreement that banned a nuclear test in the atmosphere, outer space, and underwater. Did you know there was an agreement that banned nuclear tests in the atmosphere, outer space, and underwater? Was it A, Assault 1, B, the Nuclear Non-Proliferation Treaty, C, the Partial Nuclear Test Ban Treaty, or D, the What the Hell Were We Thinking Treaty? One of those is correct. Which one? Watch out for the red herrings. A, Salt 1, B, the Nuclear Non-Proliferation Treaty. Good thing I'm not a politician. C, the Partial Nuclear Test Ban Treaty. Or D, the What the Hell Were We Thinking Treaty.
4: I could ask my dad. He was a nuclear... D, I guess?

0: There was a nuclear non-proliferation treaty. It just came later. The one in 1963 was the partial nuclear test ban treaty. So apparently they weren't committed to it, you know, the underground test, but they at least stopped it in the atmosphere, outer space, and underwater. So you weren't poisoned quite as much as, the ones in the atmosphere. Thank you. Thank you, John. Buddy, it's the W7FM on with KUKY. You're listening to the Saturday Night Trivianet on the East Coast Reflector. And Lynn in Houston, KI5WWU. And welcome back, Lynn. What's something people take way too seriously for no good reason?
1: Running an always interesting net, KI5WWU, Lynn in Houston. Really good answers out there tonight. And I'm going to go with back to you, sir.

0: unfortunately. That it's getting better, though. More people are starting to really wake up and see what's going on. Your question is, which 1962 book exposed the environmental dangers of pesticides? Was that A, Silent Spring, B, Unsafe Harvest, C, Unsafe at Any Speed, or C, The Attack of the Killer Tomatoes?
1: There, I'm going to go with Bravo, but good question. Back to you, KI5WW.
0: That Unsafe Harvest was a book. It was about dangers of pesticides. It was the 62 book we're looking for. I guess the first one was Silent Spring. Yeah, Silent Spring. So, you know, Arnold Schwarzenegger retired from acting, but he still gets busy. He's working as an ex-Terminator. Check in Tallahassee, Florida. AI4KA. Oh, Chuck. What's something people take way too seriously for no good reason?
2: Good evening, Alex. Good evening to the net. Contrails. It's just crystallized ice crystals. That's all. No secret chemicals or anything else. That's pretty much it.
0: Nothing to see here. Never mind the fact that they stay up in the air a lot longer than normal contrails, but, yeah, just a brilliant opinion on that, Chuck, but thank you. Your question is, what was the iconic symbol of the 1960s counterculture? Yeah, this 1960s counterculture, what was their symbol? A, the American flag. B, the Chinese yin-yang. C, the peace sign. Or D, a traffic cone, you know, for all the protests.
2: Hey, those traffic cones make very good bullhorns in a pinch. But I believe the answer we're looking for is Charlie, the peace symbol. Thanks for running the net. AI4KA.
0: Oh, man, you knew that. Yeah, they did use traffic cones for... It was, the peace sign. Thank you. Thank you, Chuck. Well, that's the... As I have it, take more check-ins for the Saturday Trivia Net full call sign. Phonetically twice, please. We'll get you a question.
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4: 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TTD.
5: 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Jason.
6: 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November 4, Foxtrot Echo Zulu. Robert in and out.

0: There's a promo there. We have Dusty in Orlando, Florida, KQ4OQN. Alvin in Houston, KG5EZD. Jason in Poinette, Wisconsin, KU9EMP. And Robert in Oklahoma City was in and out in for FTC. And the question of the night is, what's something people take way too seriously for no good reason? And Dusty, KQ4OQN, what say you?
1: It is the lane that people are driving in when they are driving way, way slow on the interstate.
0: The meeting, and I can't remember his name, who said that he thinks that everyone's license plate should have their cell phone numbers on them. That should be your license plate. That way, when you're driving down the freeway or a road or whatever, you can call the person in front of you and say, hey, how you doing? I'm Jim. I'm in the car behind you. Could you do me a favor and drive a little faster? Your question is, who became the first female prime minister of the United Kingdom in 1979? Was that A, Margaret Thatcher, B, Theresa May, C, Angela Merkel, or D, Boy George?
1: I would totally go with Boy George, but I'll go with Alpha.
0: Do you really want to hurt me? It was Margaret Thatcher, you guys. Thank you. The Alvin in Houston, KG5EZ. Hello, Alvin. What's something people take way too seriously for no good reason?
2: I think my son takes politics too much. He can get into a fuss with you over it. So, yeah, politics. I think they're all liars and make-believers. That's what it is, politics.
0: Yep, you and German George, who lives in a 10-year junction, KJ6 and AAR, he agrees. Yeah, politicians taken way too seriously to our Disney. Your question is, who was the lead singer of the British band The Animals? Yeah, who led the band The Animals? Was it A, Mick Jagger, B, Roger Daltrey, C, Eric Burden, or D, Prince Andrew?
2: I'm not real sure, but I think I'm going to take A. Yeah, A is what I'm going to take.
3: Let's go. That would have been Eric Burden.
0: When you were at least had a British singer. That's good. It was, it was Eric Burden. It was the lead singer of The Animals. It was the best song ever, and it was a cover song called The House of the Rising Sun. And Eric Burden sang it as a male instead of, it was supposed to be about a woman in a house of over two, but nonetheless, they did a good job on it, so. So it was nice. Thank you, Alvin. Jason, I point out Wisconsin, KE9 EMV, what's something people take way too seriously for no good reason?
4: Yes, good evening, everyone. Let's say I agree with one of the other previous callers in saying media, but I'll take it one step further and say social media. There's some. I'll see a comment or two and just lose their mind. So, yeah, I'd say social media. Ready for my question.
0: Discipline must be maintained, or you used to have some, even on social media, and people don't realize that. All right, your question is, which civil rights law was passed in 1964? Civil rights law in 1964, is that A, the Voting Rights Act, B, the Civil Rights Act, C, the Equal Opportunity Act, or D, Diversity, Equity, and Inclusion?
4: That's a good question. I'm going to have to go with Charlie on that one. Thanks very much for doing the net. This is Kilo Echo 9, Echo Mike Victor.
0: In the right decade era there, it was an Equal Opportunity Act came later. It was the B, the Civil Rights Act, was passed in 1964, so I work for a modern company, and, you know, most those kind of companies these days have a diversity officer who is actually a woman, usually. See, that way they don't have to pay them as much. So. Well, that's, again, is the end, at the end of my list, taking more check-ins for the Eastern Activity Net. Full call sign, send it twice, please.
5: Delta Zero, Tango, November, Bravo. Kilo, Delta Zero, Tango, November, Bravo. Dennis in Wabash, Indiana.

0: Well, you might be it tonight. We'll do one more call after this. And welcome to the Saturday Night Trivia Net. And the question of the night is, what's something people take way too seriously for no good reason, in your opinion?
1: I kind of agree with a good portion tonight. It's the politics, political values, and whatnot, and a lot of it's out of our reach anyway. But what can you do? What's my question this evening?
0: Recoil. A. A device used in reloading magazines. B. Backward movement after firing. C. When a bullet ricochets and comes back at you. I hate when that happens. Or D. When a rattlesnake is about to strike because you forgot to check the area for snakes. Very common in Arizona, so the sound of gunfire irritates them. What do you say?
1: Could you repeat the question over, sir?
0: Too bad. And if you could repeat your answer to the question of the night, I kind of missed it about people that take something way too seriously. The question is, what is recoil? A device used in reloading magazines, backward movement after firing, a bullet ricocheting and coming back at you, or when a rattlesnake is about to strike because you forgot to check the area for snakes first. What do you think?
1: That's a tough one. I'd like to go with the rattlesnake. Yeah, to me, that would seem pretty imminent. But I believe I'll have to go with Alpha.
0: It's something fairly simple. It's just backward movement after firing is recoil. It's be a problem with some of them, but nonetheless. Thank you, Dennis. I appreciate you checking in. And let's see, the question of the night, what's something people take way too seriously for no good reason? What was your answer?
1: It was recoil. That's what I missed. I didn't quite catch that, but okay. I gotta agree. That something happens when a firearm exert the energy from disposing of a round, if you call it that. The answer I had, to be honest, I gotta agree with them. There's a good number of people. I gotta say politics more than anything, because a lot of it's really out of our reach, we all have a voice, don't get me wrong, but I mean, it takes more than one. Over.
0: Yeah, I got you down with the politics.
2: I didn't answer to that question. My name is Alan. I am in Colorado, and I'm a call sign.
0: Thanks for playing this game.
2: Zulu.
0: And
2: so,
0: I don't
2: think there's a law of physics for motions, that every action has the equal and opposite reaction.
3: In trouble.
0: Take care of that, y'all. Good as you repeat it. Try to get more check-ins with Saturday Night Trivia Net. Call Carlson. Saturday Night Trivia Net.

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1: Echo. Echo.

0: then we'll hold it there. And I'd like to thank everybody. You got me up to 15 chickens tonight. I didn't have to beg for a change. We have Anthony in Atco, New Jersey, W2HAV. Alan in Littleton, Colorado, AE0ZE. And Marvin in Wilkes Park, Illinois, K9RUK. Welcome to the Eastern Night Trivia Night. And the question of the night is, what's something people take way too seriously for no good reason? Up to you, Anthony, W2HAV.
1: Can everybody take me seriously? I would have to say people have been he knows how to agree to disagree tonight. And that's all. So I'll take a question if you have one.
0: And you got that right. Thank you. Thank you, Anthony. And your question is, what famous book was published in 1960 by Harper Lee? Harper Lee, was it A, Catch-22, B, To Kill a Mockingbird, C, The Great Gatsby, or D, Harper's Fantasy?
1: I would have to say Kill a Mockingbird.
0: That's the one, yeah. To Kill a Mockingbird. Great movie, by the way, with Gregory Peck. And, that was the one. Of course, she came out with another update of that a few years ago. Everybody was all excited, and apparently it didn't go the way people wanted it to, and kinds of names. Anyway, she came out with two novels about To Kill a Mockingbird, but the first one, that's one everyone remembers. Thank you. Thank you, Alan. You got it. I'll hear you next. I'm sorry. Thank you, Anthony. I'll be here next Saturday night. I'm going next to Littleton, Colorado for Alan, AE0ZE. Welcome to the net, Alan, and what's something people take way too seriously for no good reason?
2: Thank you for the welcome. I'm just doing a round, and I heard you guys out there, so I figured I'd join in. A0ZE.
0: Drop in here at the Trivia Net. Question of the night is, what's something people take way too seriously for no good reason? What say you?

0: what I think I got most of that. I just gotta think a little bit.
1: We're having trouble with the transmission. That's okay. We'll just go right to the question. Right to your question. The answer to this, and that'll be your question is, Peter Toy was first released in 1963. That's your trivia question. Is it A, Legos, B, the Barbie doll, C, Rubik's Cube, or D, Richard Bardot, la la? What do you think?
0: That was used in 1963. Is that the question?
1: What popular toy was first released in 63? Legos, a Barbie doll, Rubik's Cube, or Richard Bardot?
0: Would that be G.I. Joe, possibly?
1: No, it's one from the list that I

0: can't think of anything at the moment. I can only think of a toy Corvette, which I used to have. I guess to tell Midge, I believe, the Barbie doll. I also think Fisher-Price's little Snoopy was released at that time. Could you call us? I'm just trying to think of everything I had as a kid.
1: The slingy, but actually the answer we're looking for is the Barbie doll was the one that was first released in 1963. Yeah, I know. I didn't play with it. You probably didn't play with it, but it was first released in 63. Thanks, thanks, Alan, and hope to hear you next Saturday night on the TrueNet. Marvin, West Park, Illinois, K9RUK. Welcome, Marvin. What Sunday people take way too seriously for no good reason is the question of the night.
2: Well, I'm going to have to go with religion also. That's my opinion.
1: Yeah. A lot of wars are for incorrect beliefs about religion. You got that. Question is, what major event occurred in 1969 besides Woodstock? Besides Woodstock, was it A, fall of the Berlin Wall, B, Apollo 11 moon landing, C, the invention of the Internet, thank you, Al Gore, or D, Michael Jackson was born? What else happened in 1969 besides Woodstock?

0: Wrong channel. Apollo moon landing, I think.
1: That's the one. The Apollo 11 moon landing occurred in 1969. And so did what's although more people were tuned to the Apollo 11 moon landing, that was unique, to say the least. Thank you, if it actually happened. Thank you, Marley. I appreciate it. All right, that's the end of the call list. I guess we'll think of a few more. We'll do one more. It's not 10 o'clock yet. Full call sign. Do a definitely twice, please. And we'll get you a question.
2: Kilo 7, Papa Charlie Hotel. Kilo 7, Papa Charlie Hotel, Mike, Arizona.
3: Kilo 4, Mike Whiskey. Kilo Romeo 4, Mike Whiskey. Mark from Orlando.

0: 10 pickup tomorrow. Michael in Green Valley, Arizona. Welcome back, KK7PCH. And Mark in Orlando. Welcome to the Eastern Trivenet, KR4MWW. And I guess this will go ahead and wrap it up for you guys. What's something people take way too seriously for no good reason is the question of the night. Michael, KK7PCH.
1: KK7PCH. I'm going to go with age.
0: Your question is, member of the Beatles first released a solo album while the band was still together. Who was the first to do the solo album while the band was still together? Was it A, John Lennon, B, Paul McCartney, C, George Harrison, or D, Yoko Ono?
1: Oh boy, that's, I am not... I know a lot of people are going to cringe at this, but I'm not a Beatles fan, so I really have no idea. I'm just going to throw it out there for the fun of it and say B.
0: Many Beatles fans aren't aware of this, that the first member of the Beatles to release a solo album when the band was still together was George Harrison. Yeah, George Harrison, didn't he? I kind of like George. Him and Lennon's songs I thought were probably the best written, but it's a good thing, I guess. Thank you, Michael, and thanks for playing. Good to hear you. And in Orlando, Florida, KR4MWW, welcome to the Eastern Trivenet, and what's something people take way too seriously for no good reason?
1: I'm going to have to say, it's not for no good reason, but I think people take politics way too seriously. It's a serious matter for some. But you got to dislike everybody. And I'm saying, care for Mike Whiskey Whiskey.
0: I think the what's behind all that is to divide us intentionally. But it made people think that you have a choice, you know, from one side or the other when you probably don't, but that's one way to look at it, I guess. Thank you, Mark. And your question is, back to the 1968 science fiction film, 2001, A Space Odyssey. Was that A, Stanley Kubrick, B, Ridley Scott, C, George Lucas, or D, the HAL 9000?
2: Alan in Colorado. Yeah, definitely Stanley Kubrick. And I still got the CD here. Alan A.
1: And if you didn't copy, my answer is going to be a complete guess, but I'm going to go with C.
2: Definitely A, Stanley Kubrick, as the only one, best movie ever made, almost.
0: Yeah, K0PW, you have to actually check it into the net for you to answer questions, reader. Appreciate that. And Mark, actually, thank you for being honest, and it was Stanley Kubrick, yeah. One is Space Odyssey. It was a little early for AI directors, but that's... All right, that's the end of the call list. Let's see how we did tonight.

Sorry, I have to do that every time I mention that movie. We had 52 people check in the net tonight. April Banks, who did, and 28 people got their questions correct, and 18 people missed their questions. About 61% to 39%. Very good. And as far as the question of the night, what's something people take me too seriously for no good reason, it looks like politicians are probably in the lead tied with television and themselves. So it's social media also made a strong showing.

Right then, I'd like to thank everybody who participated tonight. The East Coast Reflector hosts many interesting ads during the week. 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

0: not too bad, not too bad. I was going to say, the one thing I think that people get bent out of shape about too much is the 15-minute timeout on the East Coast reflector. I know that it's a good thing, though. I totally agree that it should be there. There are rules for a reason, and I know that there's a few guys that come in here and like to shake it up a bit and let everybody know that it's a problem to them. But I always say there is always the 7.200 on the HF band there. You want to go talk on that, then totally agree with it. Go ahead and, you know. But the ECR, I really like it. I love the nets and the trivia nets. One of the things that actually got me to come and listen in. So anyway, the name here is Bill, Z3WVJ, up here in Sudbury, Ontario. I was a little bit late for the check-in, and my microphone didn't work at first, so I tried to check in, and I guess I didn't make it. That's okay. There's always another time. Go ahead there, station. What's your name? PE3WVJ. Back to you.
1: Romeo 4, Mike Whiskey, Mark, I'm calling you from Orlando, Florida. I'm actually on my way home from a little bit of a practice. I really like the practice. I'm going on the way to work this morning. I try to keep going the morning through. I think every now and then I'll catch this on the way home. Try to get back to me. I'm typing the building for your phone. But I try to get it from my local community down here in Orlando. I see a better propagation night than others, so I can get a little further away. I'm still about a, I don't know, 30 miles away. So, back to you.
0: Yeah, there's a little bit of crackling in the background, but it's fully readable, and you're doing pretty good for mobile. I know that when you're leaving there, it kind of goes in and out of here and there, but your signal's pretty good, I gotta say. And I'm currently on the AMOVER IP network there, running a Cisco IP phone here. And, I like to set it up here because I can use it to administer my health care home, and I'm working on setting up some

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1: Morning. The call is Golf 3 Zulu Hotel, India. The name is Ian. I'm located in South Yorkshire, just out on my Sunday morning walk around the village. And things are improving weather-wise. Been a bit miserable, but the wind's gone. And it's nicer over.
2: It's certainly a good time to get out for a walk. Yeah. We need to do it here if we've been in a hot street, which we won't get any relief from until tomorrow. It's going to be 94 degrees Fahrenheit here today.
3: This morning,
2: it's actually rather pleasant right now. It's only 68 degrees Fahrenheit right now, but by 9 a.m. it'll be 80. It'll warm up quickly. Just getting the ham check fired up this morning. Disconnected my node to the East Coast reflector and heard your call. If you could repeat your name one more time, I didn't catch your name.
1: 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Go ahead.
4: Chris over here, if the other station didn't hear me. So I was going through the repeat again. G3HCI, KD2BDU. 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
2: Morning to you, too. 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I might have even doubled with you. And, I'll send it on back. G3ZHI, this is W4HLO.
1: I'm from G3ZHI. And I just missed it. What is your name and location, over?
2: Hello, Echo. And I'm located in the state capital of state of Virginia. Richmond, Virginia, which is about 120 miles due south of the nation's capital, and I'm just operating on a All-Star node. Got a little Raspberry Pi running All-Star Link, and connected to a radio, and I got a little Alfang Mini HD that I use as my radio to talk through it. Your audio is sounding great, by the way.
1: ZHI. Yeah, I use DD Switch to get onto All Star. And it works well. I'm on the phone using a Samsung Galaxy on Echo Link. So, but I used to use web transceiver. They don't allow it now. But anyway, that's then. It's like updated things, changed things. And, I don't know if it affects you or not. They've changed the website and everything, so the app doesn't work anymore on it. Great system. And, I've been joining the Caribbean there, D-Drain, pulling about an hour, and quite a few of the Caribbean islands all come together on the net. Don't know whether you've been on it or not. There you go, and it's a bit warmer today than it has been. Never been to Richmond, but it did feature in the Civil War, over.

0: There's a lot of historic battlefields and historic sites all over this part of the state, and it served as the capital of the Confederacy for a while before they had to move it, and I studied all that stuff when I was in school, but I don't have a problem with Civil War history, but I'm not a particularly that's not something that I have a big interest in, but I do enjoy checking out any of the historical sites. Of course, we've got quite a few of them, and within probably an hour of Richmond. But there's a lot of good food in this town. There's a lot of good. We have the highest per capita microbreweries in this town. It's almost the most of anywhere in the U.S. We've got quite a few of them, and a lot of them are located within easy walking distance of one another in a special part of town that we call Scott's Addition. So if you're a fan of craft beer, this is a very good place to come visit, and I highly recommend it.
1: I've been to Washington, actually. Well, I've been to various places in America. Not really very big to England. And, of course, aware of the, you know, your 4th of July, probably this year will be quite big, 1776 and all that. And there was that event. And then, of course, there was the War of 1840. I am interested in history myself. And, call it, mind you, way things are going in Europe, we might be making history soon, H.I., if you can believe the BBC. But there you have it. Everything is subject to change. Yeah, how long have you been, I wonder, using the All-Star Link? And it's sounding very nice. And, of course, it's a great hookup. I enjoy VLIP and have done for many years over.
0: Relatively new mode for me. I really enjoy it, especially it keeps me company when I get up early in the morning, and it also keeps me company when I'm working on projects out in the garage and in the ham shack. And I've got, besides the Raspberry Pi node, I built another node that was based on one of these little mini PCs that has an AMD processor in it. And it operates pretty much exactly the same as the Pi, so I don't know which one I'm going to retire and repurpose for something else, but it was fun seeing how you put it together both ways. But thanks for that recommendation on the Caribbean Net. I want to check that out. I'm not familiar with that, and that was fun to listen in on. And I like listening to Morning Brew here on the Monday through Friday here on the East Coast Reflector. There's a lot of great content here. And I also just learned of one that I've been listening to out of California on Whiskey 6 Echo Kilo that happens 7:30 a.m. Pacific time. And they run for about 2.5 hours, kind of a combination of rag chew and a short format net. And I've been enjoying that. It's not specifically ham content. It's just people talking about things happening in their lives. It's rather interesting. I highly recommend that one.
1: The whole issue of ham radio providing social interaction is valued and under, skipped over. What happens is that, especially in England, the RSTV tend to concentrate on the technical side of the hobby. They're very much in 1960, people building their own equipment, manufacturing mobile phones and all this sort of thing, you know. That's just the vision, not the reality, of course, built by robots. But, and the exam leans that way. Questions on how hot a capacitor gets, what might cause it, working out the temperature coefficient to the capacitor. With certain volt, you know, and it's like 1960s things, way back when, and not quite moved on. But I enjoy that side of it. I've been to the Caribbean, visited several of the islands I'm talking to. Of course, it brings back memories. And I always think it's great when you come to places that you've been to. And I do introduce people to, like, the bubble map on All Star Force. I use Jitsi program to share my computer screen, show them round. Much easier than trying to tell them and explain. Especially if they're in the, well, India or Bangladesh or somewhere. You know, being a mentor. It's great to do that. Yeah, my latest project was my iMac 27, which is a very nice computer. 32 gigabytes of memory, i7 processor. And it's now running Windows 11 over, all free.
0: Hotel Oscar, and my wife, she had been sometimes because I have so many different computers. I've got a pair of modern Macintoshes and iPad and iPhone, but I also have a pair of Windows. I got one machine on Windows 10 and one machine on Windows 11, and I also have quite a few Linux machines around here. So I like to stay up to date on everything, because sometimes there's something that a great program that someone has written and it only runs on one platform, and I don't want to have to wait until somebody ports it to run somewhere else. So about the only thing I don't have a physical device for is I don't have an Android device yet. I'm running Android as an emulator on my Mac using the Google development software, so I can run Android apps, but there's a can't run that need access to Bluetooth. That I'd like to be able to run. So I might have to break down and get a little Android tablet of some kind. Well, I've really enjoyed the Cube, though. I need to go. Time to go get some more coffee. It's time. I'm on my first cup, and I'm looking at the bottom of the cup, but I certainly enjoyed the Cube, though. And I hope you have a very good morning walk. Sounds like there's a little traffic out there, so be careful. So I'll turn it back to you for one more, but I really enjoyed it. G3ZHI, this is Whiskey 4 Hotel Oscar.
1: I think if you're a bit tech savvy today, talking about the hobby to different people, how much the internet and computers and technology play in it, and I realize some people like just the radio side and maybe code or whatever to do all that, but I've done all that in the past, and I do enjoy computers. I'm like mine, like you, I've got collection. So, yeah, got the Android phones. I've got an iPhone. But there you go. Okay, 7-3s. I'm just about to buy up the library to take a book back. G3, is that a day, Chai?
2: Okay, KC5CZX.
1: Good morning, Daryl. I'm just going to go into the library. I'll be back in a bit. QSL.
2: That, Ian. I just thought I'd say hello to you before you got there. Go ahead.
1: Okay, thanks. Just on the morning walk, and just a few places to call in at. Okay, I'll be on later. G3ZHI, Cliff.
2: C5CZX.

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0: give me permission your call. I'm really bad at remembering those. My KR4LKN here is Chris. I am traveling I-65 north, state of Alabama, heading back home, South Carolina. Good morning.
1: Good morning in Alabama.

0: and it's fairly dead around here, too. No traffic, no nothing like that just yet. It's a bit too early for all that on a Sunday morning. Go ahead.
1: I travel down here. My father lives in Alabama. Traveling back, I usually try to make my trip. When I come down here, I leave early so I can not hit the traffic in Atlanta. There's so much road work going on that it's just, you're bound to get a traffic jam. But if I could generally time it about 10 a.m. going, coming down here is not bad. And Sunday is not bad. Sure. Boy, it's about 73 degrees, got a beautiful sunset in front, or sunrise in front of me, and it's going to be a hot day.

0: be long and the sun will be rising around here. And yeah, it'll probably get pretty hot around here today in Lubbock. I gotta mow my yard sometime today, so I got a 1.3-acre yard, so it's gonna be a while. So I'm gonna try to do it in the morning time while it's still cool, because as soon as it hits about 10 o'clock, it gets way hot. Go ahead.
1: Mowing grass, that reminds me of something I gotta do when I get back Monday morning. It's mow grass. And I'm like you. I'll do it this morning. That way they'll take it right.
0: At least we didn't have any rain last night and there's not any dew on the ground, so I should be able to get out there and as soon as it gets light, start mowing there. Go ahead.
1: But speaking of rain, I know you all been saying to us here in South Carolina and down here in Alabama, so it's present and dry. You walk out on the grass, some of the places kind of crunches under your feet. A lot of the same way. We have gotten some rain, but we really and truly need a whole lot more.
0: Yesterday was probably the first day in about a week that we haven't had some kind of moisture. It's been raining off and on every day until about yesterday, so I think we got plenty of it for right now, but we could always use more. Go ahead.
1: Remain hopeful that what came through y'all's way will eventually make it dry up before it gets. I know there in South Carolina, the Appalachian Mountain, anything that comes over that, a lot of times it's dry as well. We don't get a lot of snow where we're at, you know, kind of positioned in between the mountains. And we stay just a little too warm to get any snow, which is probably a good thing. But as you know, as southern drivers, we don't know how to drive.
0: I thought Texas drivers didn't know how to drive in it. It does snow here, and when it does, it gets pretty bad. But we haven't had much snow in the last year or so. Can't complain too much.
1: I would like to see snow one time a year. I'd like to see snow as a person to get out there and play water. She saw snow a few times in her life. It's always fun to watch her get out there and play in it. So, you probably know it from experience. It's the best to track in your house. Right?
0: Yes, sir. I do know about the snow. I lived in Nevada for a few years. When I was in the military, stationed in Fallon, Nevada, we had 23 inches of snow one night, and then the next night

0: it snowed another 24 inches. So it was fairly deep in the snow there. Go ahead.
1: Yeah, and by the way, thank you for your service. I was also a military 4 years in Japan, and came back in 2 years to Shaw Air Force Base. That's where I was out at, where we trained all the time.
0: I was in the Navy for 8.5 years, 84 through 92. We got to set 10 miles off the coast of Kuwait and watch the city burn at night there. Go ahead.
1: I know that had to be a fight to be able to see that on the right. I can only imagine that was a fight. What did you do in the Navy? I was a what they call an armament. I was a weapons guy. I loaded the ships for a living there for a while.
0: I was a grape ape on a carrier. My first command was the USS Enterprise, CVN-65, and I was a grape ape, a V-4 division on the flight deck. And then my next command was Fallon, Nevada. My last command was USS New Orleans. I spent my last 18 months as a Master at Arms, military PD. Oh, what fun that was. Go ahead.
1: One of the reasons I never went into the Navy is because of being on the ship. I was scared to get on a boat because of, you know, what happened. I just, the problem is that getting on a boat and getting to sea, and the biggest reason is that I wanted to be close to home. And down here in Alabama, there really wasn't any place to close other than calling in the air. And it ended up being the Air Force for me. And, you know, it was a good time. I wish I could go back and do it again if I could. Probably go ahead and make the career, but at the time, my daughter and my wife was also in the military. The Gulf War was going on. Her home doesn't move. And so I decided to make that call and step out.
0: I don't know which one you were in, but I was in the first Persian Gulf. Like I said, we sat 10 miles off the coast of Kuwait watching the city burn at night. You could use the big eyes up on Vultures Row and literally watch what happens downtown. You know, see people going about their daily business. It's kind of wild. But yes, sir, yes, sir. If I'd have had any brains, I'd have gone Air Force, but I wanted to see the world, so I went Navy. Go ahead.
1: And Navy will certainly let you see the free world. I came out of technical. And, my first assignment was Misawa Air Force Base, Japan. And there it snowed every winter, the wind every winter. And certainly enjoyed it. And I went in 89 and got out in 1995.
0: Through that, well, it looks like we did a little overlapping time. I was in from 84 through the end of 92. I was involuntarily extended for 6 months, I think it is, for the Persian Gulf War that was going on at the time. My actual EAOS was 6th June. But since we were over at the Persian Gulf, they extended me to the end of the year. Go ahead.
1: Had a lot of folks because of the war and everything. I was actually worried that I was going to be extended. I got out shortly after that. My wife got 14 and 3 up. no way a mom was going to leave her daughter behind. I mean, she probably wasn't really worried about leaving me behind, but leave her daughter behind. So she turned those orders down. That ultimately ended her career. She wasn't able. I miss it. I enjoyed it. I met some great people.
0: Roger that. But I turned down orders to Guam for Fallon because I couldn't go with my family. So I took on Fallon instead. That's where Top Gun is now, if you didn't know. Way back in the day, Top Gun was in Miramar in California. But now they are out there in Fallon. Go ahead.
1: Interesting. I did not know. Still out there on California. I do not know that. The general reason they moved it out there was it just another place? KR4L55.
0: Yeah, you've never been out to Fallon Naval Air Station. It's a live active bombing range. And they have, there's three electronic bombing ranges, and there's five ordnance bombing ranges out there, and there's actually a whole city out there in the middle of the desert too. It's just the mock-up, but it's got electronic sensors all over it, and when they go out there and fly around it, you can pick off a bomb and see where it would hit theoretically within the city, and all kinds of stuff like that. It's some pretty neat stuff they had out there. Go ahead.
1: Very, very. Well, I'm going to free up the repeater for a little bit, and I'm going to read the decision. And Daryl, I have really enjoyed the view, so I'm a really new ham. I've only been doing this for about 2.5 months. And sometimes I get a little nervous getting that PTT with the red button on this phone, but it's getting better than having two shows like this makes me feel better. That said, I'm going to say thank you.
0: To the hobby, I myself have been doing it now for about 33 years, and I'm using my own little personal home hotspot repeater here to get into the system. Doesn't go very far, just around my house, but it's all I need. 73s, have a good one. KC5CZX, Daryl here in Lubbock.

0: T5CZX, are you calling me? Go ahead.
1: Is that the end? Sorry, missed that. Yes, I am calling you. Personal is Rick, JP4VIL. I heard you say Lubbock, Texas, and it reminded me my first team was born in Amarillo, Texas.
0: Roger that. That's our northern neighbor, about 125 miles or so straight up from us. Go ahead.
1: I spent time down here in Lubbock. We used to travel a lot down here when we were in Texas. I loved that place. It was great.
0: But you wouldn't recognize it now. It's grown so big. I actually live out here in Wolfert, which is 12 miles outside of Lubbock. But Lubbock is literally just a block away from me now. That's how big the town has grown. Go ahead.
1: It's been many, many, many years since I've been there, but I often think about, the wife and I often think about, you know, let's take a road trip out back to Amarillo and see what it looks like now.
0: That was for you, but I was up there about a year ago, and ye gads, it is just humongous now.
1: There were the two main roads. There was Eastern and Western, I believe. Roads is what they called it. They had a park up there, Thompson Park, I think it was called. Well, my memory might be off, but I loved it up there. I met people up there that were fantastic. I didn't speak Spanish, but they tried to teach me.
0: We got I-27 that goes from here up to Amarillo, and I guess that's the northern passage. Them, and then they have I-40 that goes right through Amarillo, so I guess that would be the east and west.
1: Right, I remember that now that you say that. I-40 used to travel that a lot going back and forth to work.
0: Every time I made my visit to either Nevada or California when I was stationed out that way or coming home, I would take I-40 to Santa Rosa and come down to Lubbock from there. It's just a lot faster. Go ahead.
1: What brought me out there was they had this top secret tire plant or copper plant, nuclear plant of some kind that they were building up there. I was freaking out the whole time because when they started getting the control rooms and all like that fired up, which is where I work, there was armed guards and all kinds of stuff you couldn't get in. You couldn't go around here for nothing if you didn't have the right paperwork.
0: Roger, I do believe you are referring to PEX, is that correct?
1: Back then it was Bechtel because it was all under construction, so I didn't really know the name of the company, you know, or what it turned into afterwards.
0: Roger, yeah, it's Pantex. Got a few ham buddies up there that work there. Go ahead.
1: And then the ham back then when I was there, I was young and having my first child, and young and dumb and traveling the country with a baby. What do you think about that? Go ahead.
0: Well, yeah, I've done it a couple of times in the military. My son was born when I was stationed in Fallon, and then we moved to San Diego after that. Go ahead.
1: San Diego. We went down there in 2000, I think, the year 2000. We were there on business. Got to take the wife with me. So we went across the border. And oh my God, that scares the heck out of me. Go ahead.
0: Roger. I've made the trip down south to Tijuana a few times. So I could tell you some stories about that. One of my friends in the military while we were there one time, but that take too long here on the radio, and I don't think you could say some of the things that came up.
1: It was that. There's a lot of stuff down there that's left unsaid. Go ahead.
0: Cut the story really, really, really short. He came to me the day after we got back from Tijuana. He opened up his shirt, and he had this brand new fresh tattoo, and he just straight up asked me, how did I get this? And I'm like, dude, how do you not remember? It was like 8 o'clock in the morning, and he was already wasted beyond belief, and he found this tattoo shop, and well, the rest is history.

0: walk the tourist area as far as we went into Tijuana. We had, the cabs and all were stopping, wanting to take me places. Speaking English and saying, oh, I know a good place to take you, and all like that. I said, yeah, I bet you do. I'm not getting in that car. Go ahead. Every time we went down there, we went down in the buddy program. You never go down there by yourself. And I'll tell you what, when we were in Karachi, Pakistan, we really did let one of the locals show us around. His name was Brooklyn Jack, and he drove this, had this little donkey-drawn cart. And he took us literally everywhere, you know, showed us the neighborhood, the culture, the food, you know, stuff like that. It was great. About that. Now that I got my kids all grown up, and one of them just came back from Europe, and he did that big trip, went to Africa and Europe and all like that. He's been telling me about all the things he saw. And it sounds interesting. Sounds like fun. Sorry.
1: C-Z-X. Well, thanks to the military, I have been around the world 5 times. I have been to more foreign countries than continental U.S. states. One of these days, I need to fix that, but I had lots of fun doing it. Go ahead.
0: About that, when I was 16, I thought about saying, you know what, maybe I'll join the Navy instead. The world and all like that. I gave it a serious thought, but honestly, I figured out. Vietnam was going on, and it was like, yeah, I don't want to get caught up. I don't want to volunteer for that. If they take me, I'll go, but, you know, go ahead.
1: You know, there's one thing about the Navy that nobody ever tells you. No matter how far out to sea you are, you're always near land. It's just 3 miles straight down. Go ahead.
0: You're looking at it. I never thought of it like that. Go ahead.
1: That's one of the first things I learned when I was on the Enterprise. No matter how far you are out to sea, you're always near land. And, took me a minute to catch it, but yes, it's straight down.
0: Interesting. I never heard that before, so that's a new one on me. I appreciate it. All right, I'm in the middle of China. Oh, wait a minute. I wanted to ask you about your personal, computer, whatever you have at your house. I need to build that for my house in Western. Because I can't hit All Star. I can't hit a repeater anywhere where I live up in West Virginia. And I need to build something like that to where I can get on this ECR link or whatever this is. It's all new to me because when I moved to West Virginia, I'm tuning down a little long, but when I moved to West Virginia, I brought all my ham gear up there and I couldn't get out anywhere. I ended up, I gave probably 4 or 5 years of trying, and I finally gave up and just boxed it all up and put it in the barn. And 3 years ago, I came back down to Florida, and last year, I said, you know what, I'm going to bring my ham gear down and see what it does. And the thing I did was scan the repeater, something like that, and load one of these little HDs up with all the frequencies locally, and I found this channel right here, and it's like, oh my God, it's absolutely fantastic. Go ahead.
1: Not a problem. Well, here I'm running a, you go on the internet, you'll find Hotspot Radio. They have a full duplex UHF board in there. and that's what I'm using. It's $204 sent to your door, and I'm feeding it with a Pi 02W, and it's going through a little small 20-watt six-cavity duplexer out my antenna.

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1: The radio I'm using to talk into it is a Baofeng UV-32. 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And it's only about half a watt. You can get, if you go on eBay, you can find a little 13-watt PA that'll take that half a watt and bump it up to 13. That's not too bad, but it does the trick. Go ahead.
0: I'm going to check that out right now. I appreciate that information. I've been looking at YouTube, but I don't remember anybody. I've heard people refer to a hotspot that went to amateur radio outlet or whatever it was, and they had something there, but they said it doesn't work on all stars. I'll do some digging. I appreciate that information. Go ahead.
1: Roger. Well, there's several different versions of hotspots out there, even though they're all literally the same thing. If they're a PI and a radio module, it's considered a hotspot. You know, if it's like half a watt or a quarter of a watt or 1 watt, something like that, it's considered a hotspot. But you can make one of your own pretty simple. All the parts off of eBay. I noticed here recently that the price of Pi02W has nearly doubled in the last month or two. I am just amazed at the price of Pi02Ws now. They're just shooting up like crazy. And I used to give out a three-parts list, you know, that you could build your own little small all-star hotspot. But now the Pis are getting to be like $42 to $50-something dollars for the little Pi02Ws, and this, you've got to be kidding me. Go ahead.
0: Yeah, I agree with that. That's all politics, as far as I'm concerned, and I don't want to get into it, but that's what it is. But I remember when they were $15 for the zeros when the first one came out, and I got a few of them, and I got a couple of the two myself right now. But I'm watching the price go up and up. I was thinking that at that price, I'll buy a three or a four. You know what I mean? Go ahead.
1: Sir, the fact that I run these little Pi02Ws over here just really proves that you don't need a whole lot of horsepower to run All-Star. I mean, these are 1 gig processor, but they've only got 512 mega RAM. And, you know, I run a pretty strippy version of the software. There's nothing fancy added to it, but it still has all the same capability as the big boys there. Go ahead.
0: It sounds all right. I'm surprised at that. You're saying that you will run it, which is all I wanted to do, is let my HD work inside the house, because I can't get outside the house. It's a stucco house. It's like a Faraday cage. You know what I mean? Go ahead.
1: If they stuck the stucco to the wall like I think they did, then yes, you live in a Faraday cage. And, yeah, you can go to AliExpress, and again, they have these little small 20-watt duplexers. You can get them with PNC, and you can get them with SMA connectors, but the odds are you'd find PNC faster. And if you tell them, they'll even tune it for you.
0: I'll look that stuff up too. I'm sitting here beating my brains out on which way I'm going to go with this, just trying to get a direction in my head, saying, okay, this is how I'm going to do it. I head in a direction, I see another YouTube that says, oh, wait a minute, I ain't going to do that. Go ahead.
1: about 2 years now, and I just recently got another one of those UHF duplex boards. Our gentleman out in shallow water here, not too far from me, his repeater is DE80. The transmitter keeps dying out in it. But so we're going to put together a little small one for him. Go ahead.
0: The thing about going VHF on it, 2 meter on it, simply because I still have my old 2 meter packet radio and amplifier and all that good stuff sitting in a box. So I didn't bring it down here, but I do have it. I was thinking about making use of that stuff. And plus 2 meters might be able to make the neighborhood better for voice, you know.
1: IBCZX. Well, most of these little hotspot boards are UHF. The one that I'm telling you about is UHF. And, you know, most of the little SA818 boards are UHF. They do sell a VHF version of a Simplex board. I do have it here. It's a 1-watt board, but I'm still working on getting it to work with All-Star. Go ahead.
0: Basically, you're saying the trying to get the board to work, it's not the frequency that's bothering you. It's the actual... the guts of the board, the work up of the board itself that you're trying to get to work on All-Star, correct? Go ahead.
1: This is apparently a VHF board made for digipeaters. I'm not really sure what frequency it's programmed to. I couldn't manage to program it with the software that comes on the radio. So, but it does have the same style of PTT. I just need to figure out how to make it work. It's the VHF board of an SA818, but you can find it on Amazon. It's an iGate board made for digipeaters. Go ahead.
0: That's what I got on the, that's what I have back up at home. Just, MFK, matter of fact, I ran them. But I don't think they'll work for All-Star. That's pretty antiquated. That's back in the 80s.
1: Put together this whole little setup because it's, you know, fairly low power consumption. I have a 25-watt solar panel and six of those 18650 batteries that are in the back of that thing, that panel, that will keep this little repeater running, should keep it running overnight anyway. Go ahead.

0: I'm just thinking about the battery power. Thinking about that part, just powering it up. I haven't thought about that.
1: Made a real small all-star note that is just a Pi-02W and SA-818 board. And I bought a 25-watt solar panel that has a MPPT solar charge controller in it and six 18650 batteries that go in the back of it. And you can set the voltage output on it to either be 5 volts or 12 volts. So I have it set for 5 volts. So that will power the Pi and keep it running there. Go ahead.
0: Solar power, and that even caught my attention when I'm looking at these YouTube. You know, I'm just watching YouTube with all these ham guys out there and all their channels, and they got all kinds of crazy stuff they're talking about. And it's starting to confuse me with all the different ways of doing things. Just tell me what works, you know what I mean? But the solar power caught my attention, too. I thought about, you know, hey, that sounds kind of neat. But I haven't gone into it yet. Go ahead.
1: I run basically my whole setup over here off of solar panels and a battery bank. But I was doing this one for that I could just put at the top of a building and let it run with the, you know, it's small, literally, and to just let it run.
0: Think about that. That makes a lot of sense. I'm going to look that up. I'm jotting that down on my notes right now. I'm going to start looking up that, too. That's a cool idea. Go ahead.
1: The little solar panel on AliExpress. And again, it's a little 25-watt solar panel. I found it on sale now for about $76, plus or minus a few bucks there. Go ahead.
0: You're the first person I've talked to that mentions AliExpress so much, and I've seen it out there, and I've never really ordered from it because I'm an Amazon person. But with Amazon prices being twice the price of Walmart, for crying out loud, I'm starting to order from Walmart, so I might look at AliExpress. Go ahead.
1: ZX. Yes, sir, yes, sir. If you don't mind waiting on the slow boat, it'll get to you, but it'll be much, much, much cheaper. Go ahead.
0: Amazon, I'm spur of the moment, you know, saying it. Down here in Florida, if I place an order before 8 o'clock in the morning, it could be here this afternoon. Back home up in West Virginia, if I place an order, it doesn't matter when I place the order, minimum shipping time is 10 days.
1: Believe that. Surprisingly, though, I got the solar panel from AliExpress in about a week and a half, and it took about 2.5 weeks or so to get the batteries in.
0: Bit different because they're batteries. Maybe that's what made the difference. I don't know. Go ahead.
1: Batteries get shipped a different way because they are lithium ion. They never come via airplane. They go by slow boat.
0: go ahead.
1: I did order a Pi-02W from Amazon, and according to the tracking, it won't be here until either July 3rd through the 17th. And that's approximately 45 days wait.
0: Three times the price what they're supposed to be. I hear you on that one. All right. Go ahead.
1: It was buying this particular Pi that I noticed that the price of them jumped up so much. I mean, 2 months ago I paid $28 for one. Now they're $42+. Go ahead.
0: Summer, when I started thinking about bringing it down, bringing my ham gear down, I'm in an HOA, so the first thing I started looking at last summer was, all right, what about attic antennas? What am I going to do with that? And when I first started looking, I got onto a YouTube or whatever it was, and they said this Bofang radio thing. I started looking it up, and I said, oh my God, I got on Amazon. I'm down here in Florida when I did it. I got on Amazon, looked up, I could get two of them things for $30, two complete sets, little ATs for $30, and they'd be here the next day. And it's freaking me out, because here I am from up in West Virginia. I'm guaranteeing you it'd be 10 days minimum to get there. But then I got to buy it. So since I've been down here, I go back and forth, matter of fact, I'm going back next month, but I'm down here now. When I'm down here, I go to Amazon, I see what I want, I click buy now, boom, gone. Anyway, go ahead.
1: Roger that. I must say I've missed out on a few deals because I didn't have the money at the buy now time. So I just had to pass it up. Go ahead.
0: I just went to a ham radio outlet, bought another antenna for the attic that said my long dive hole. Working out the city at it, so I bought it. Up yesterday. I got the SWR down, but it's just not going to be as much as anything.
1: Tell you what, if you built you one of these little hotspot repeaters, if you send me an email to my call sign at Gmail, I'll send you the parts list for the simple version of what I was talking about, the simplex version of it. And the deal is it's small enough that you could literally go hide it up in your attic and put it on a mobile antenna. In fact, that's what I do here. I'm running mine on a outside antenna, but it's running on a mobile mount, a dual plane ground plane mobile mount. Go ahead.

AC53CX, correct? Oh, Charlie 5, Charlie Zulu X-ray, and put in there, in your email, parts list. That way my email will automatically bring up the parts list for me.

0: sorry. I'm going to ask you to repeat that again. Your call sign. I stepped on you. Go ahead and type it down as you say.
1: The call is Kilo Charlie 5, Charlie Zulu X-ray. The name is Daryl Delta Alpha Romeo Romeo Echo Lima Lima.
0: Thank you, Charlie. Or Daryl. Sorry. Oh my God, it's really annoying for me. I'm going to look all that up. I'll send you a text up there. And, cool beans, man. Good talking to you. Nice meeting you. I'm flustered over this, so I'm going to bow out for a little while and get my trip. You have a great day. Nice meeting you, man.
1: ...73, and I know it's a bit daunting when you're first diving into building your own little all-star node, but don't worry, it's pretty simple, it really is. 73 is KC Garden C ZX.

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1: Ray, KB3SNM, how's everything over in Elizabethtown?
0: Right now, Bob, very good. Getting ready to head out to the Sunday brunch with the XYL, her sister, and a group of people here in the village. So, yeah, doing well. Trying to keep on top of my four gardens that I have growing here. And probably going to go up there later on today and do a little weeding. We certainly got hit heavy with that. Maybe I spoke to you a while back on that heavy frost we had. That certainly did some damage here. But other than that, Bob, doing good. I haven't heard you for a while on the air, so I figured I'd give you a call. Back to you.
1: That I appreciate it. Yeah, my peonies really got hit hard during that. I think it's the first time ever that it cut my harvest of peonies just about in half.
0: Hey, stand by for a minute, Bob. I got to do something here. I'll be right back to you.
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0: Hope everything's well in southern Texas.
1: Here, everything is pretty good. What do we have? 80 degrees out here, feeling like 93, and a little bit of rain showers.
0: Early 70s here yet this morning in Pennsylvania, but it's heading towards the 90s, they tell us.
1: Roger, roger. Well, today's my day off, and I hope the rain helps grass grow. I just planted a new yard here.
0: Side where they irrigate the grass, aren't they? Up here, we just hope it doesn't rain once in a while to stop it from growing.
1: Yeah, down here we believe with that song that says rain is a good thing. Yeah, hardly ever do we get rain, so it's good. I just rototilled the entire yard up and reseeded the whole thing, and it's coming back and it's looking good.
0: I'll let you go raise off my tangent here for somewhere.
1: That, nice talking to you. WQ9V, I'll be clear.
2: KC3FGD, I'm back, Bob. Hey, you. And, continue with that conversation. I'll listen in on the side.
0: Hey, I always talk to Ken. He gets behind the eucalyptus tree down there somewhere, blocks his signal. We always have to check that it's still working. Yeah, I'm having trouble with germination of seeds this year. I don't know if it's because of how dry it got, how suddenly it got dry or what, but I have an awful lot of flower seeds that didn't germinate.
2: Wow, that's interesting that you mention that, because we're having the same problem here in the gardens, and we can't quite figure it out. We grow this one variety of string beans, jade, and one of my garden buddies here, he put in two crops already and still no germination. I put in one and I get like three or four plants come up. We were starting to blame it on the producer. Maybe the seeds froze or something in transport, but same situation and very strange. Haven't figured it out yet. Back to you.
0: I have stopped popcorn testing seeds, but I started it up again here a little bit ago. I had enough leftover seeds that I could weigh some out and then count them out. To put them in the frying pan and see if they popped. The germination rate matches the popcorn test. The seeds are pretty bad this year.
2: That's exactly what we're coming up with, bad batch of seeds, and I don't know why. I've got to call up. I get mine from Roar over there in 340 over by Intercourse, and a big seed distributor there, interesting place to go to. So I'll give them a call sometime this week and see if they have any comments there, just to get some additional information. Anyway, aside from that, boy, plants are growing. Mine, I just got 20 some different varieties of tomatoes in here, and they're doing great. A lot of potatoes I'm growing, Kennebecs, Lehighs, two-time gold, northern red. They're all looking good. And, of course, the raspberries are coming on here pretty soon. So it's going to be a nice harvest. I had some spring harvest here, some good cabbage here lately, and that's looking real good. Anyway, back to you, Bob.
0: Good start to the season, Ray. I appreciate the call. Hope everything stays well with you. You enjoy your breakfast this morning. Thanks again for the call. Stay well. DB3SNM. Be safe.
2: Always wonderful to hear from you, Bob. Just haven't heard for a while, so to give you a shout. Hey, 73, just have a wonderful day. I'm going to be listening here. KC3FGD on the side.
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0: Yes, and I'm. Go ahead, Ken.
1: I never heard of the popcorn test on the seed, and I grew up in the Midwest, so that's a new one on me. What you do, just throw some seed in the frying pan with a little oil to see if it pops, and if it pops, it's a good one.
0: All right, Ken, you hit it right on the head. The popcorn test is a really good explainer.
1: Well, never did that. Never tried that. So that's a new one on me. Here might be a new one on you. The other day, I changed the battery in the wife's car, an Envoy 2000 model. And right after that, the AC didn't want to work. It was making like a knocking noise. And I just found out today what the problem is when you replace the battery, sometimes you have to move the relays of the AC around and also the fuse, and then it'll work.
0: Here's a runs a garage, Lee's garage, and he told me that he tries to be awful careful to pull fuses on stuff before he disconnects batteries. He says it's a long process, but it saves a lot of work.
1: Roger. Well, my wife took it down to the local parts store, you know, and they replaced the battery for her, and I wasn't there. If I'd have been there, I'd have insisted on them putting a, you know, that you can plug into the cigarette lighter to give it some voltage so it doesn't lose any memory on anything.

0: super windy, and that doesn't help matters any. I think I heard a braking station in there.
1: Good to talk to you, Ken. We'll catch you again later. AB3S5,
2: Juliet Yankee. The name is Norman, and I'm calling from South Africa. Please give me your call sign and greetings to, I think there's two stations on the frequency there. Sorry to interrupt. And I'm just looking for some, at least any contact some stateside to work the 250 years United States Centenary celebration. So back to you.
0: Station calling from South Africa. This is Whiskey, Quebec 9, Victor, WQ9PD. Go ahead. Your call.
2: Thank you. Good morning. Whiskey, Quebec 9, Victor. The call sign here again is South Africa, which is Zulu or ZS5 Juliet Yankee. Zulu Sierra 5 Juliet Yankee, and the name is Norman.
0: QSL, I got it there. Zulu Sierra 5, Juliet Yankee, WQ9V, located in Brownsville, Texas, which is on the Texas-Mexico border and the Gulf waters here.
2: 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I know there was a very interesting topic there on fishing, so pardon me, please. Yeah. All right, are you good on QRZ.com? 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
0: Well, yes, I am good on QRZ, and I'm in the process of putting you in my logbook right now.
2: Thank you. But just in the subject of fishing, I'm located in the port city of Durban on the east coast of South Africa, on the Indian Ocean side. Every year, annually this time of the year, you call the greatest shoal that passes the east coast of South Africa. It originates in Cape Town. Tons and tons of sardine, or I think you guys call it pulchet, I'm not sure. But tens and tens of sardine make its way up the coast, and they come off the coast of KZN, which is Natal. Occasionally, they do wash off, and people help themselves to it. I'm talking about maybe 5-6 tons at a time. Otherwise, they just come very, very close to the ocean, and the boaters normally net them, so they get about a ton or so, or maybe more. So it's happening right now. It started on Saturday morning, and it continues till maybe June, July. So that's the highlight here on the east coast of South Africa. QSL.
0: 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Which mode of operation are you going to put? Are you going to put FM or something else?
2: Put 2 meters, the frequency will be 2 meters, and the mode will be digital mode. QSL?
0: QSL, I'll fix mine so it matches yours. Anyway, got a good copy on you, and of course, it's the repeater network, so you're either in or you're out. And I'll let you see if you can pick somebody else up there, and you will get a confirmation on me on QRZ, okay?
2: Please pardon me for interrupting. Thanks a lot. I'm not sure if the other station is good on QRZ.com. So I'll just listen for a short while and then I'll QSY. Thank you.
0: Roger. WQ9V clear. Standing by.

0: 301 to interrupt there. This is Zulu Sierra 5 Juliet Yankee. 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I will appreciate any contacts from stateside. 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
0: Okay, thank you. Kilo Radio 4, Lima Golf, Quebec. Thank you for the call. The name is Norman, and my call sign is Zulu Sierra 5, at Juliet Yankee. You're 5 and 9, 59. I could copy on Interlink, sorry. And the name is Norman, and I'm located in Durban, South Africa. Thanks for the call. Great to have you in the log. Kilo Radio 4, Lima Golf, Queen, ZS5, Juliet Yankee. 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
1: Roger that. I appreciate it. What is your call sign again?
0: Sign, this is Africa Zulu. I think the state side says Z. ZS5 Juliet Yankee. Zulu Sierra 5 Juliet Yankee. QSL.
1: QSL that. Okay, well, I appreciate talking to you, and hope you have a great day. 73, Steve.
0: Thank you for the contact, Killer 4 Lima Golf, Quebec, ZS5 Juliet Yankee. Local time right now is 2:30 p.m. It's about 78 degrees Fahrenheit. Thanks for the call, and have a great, I think it's still morning or midday, 73.

0: 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I've worked 200 so far, looking for another 50. 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This is ZS5 Juliet Yankee, looking to work the 250 United States Centenary Celebration. This is ZS5 Juliet Yankee, listening for any contacts from stateside.
1: Hello, Norman, this is Bob, W3ICQ again. I spoke to you yesterday. Does a QSO with you today also count towards your goal? This is Bob, W3ICQ. Back to you, Norman.
0: Bob, yeah, now one contact for that period. One contact for the period. So, thank you. The problem that we've been having is it's supposed to be 2 meters. I see you logged 2 millimeters. So 2 meters and 2 millimeters is a big difference. So, but we confirmed it. So we got one contact from you, which adds to the 250 state award. So we're sitting with 200, and then maybe I'll have one more today. So that makes it 201. Thank you, Bob. I appreciate your perseverance and your help to get the contact confirmed. But just remember, it's not 2 millimeters, it's 2 meters, 2M, 2 mic, not 2 mic, QSL.
1: QSL, I am well aware of that it is 2 meters. I did not even see that I had accidentally picked 2 millimeters from the selection. I didn't even know that there was a 2 millimeters on the selection. That was purely an accident on my part, but I'm well aware that it's 2 meters. It should be 2 meters. But as long as today cannot count as another count towards your QSO, and I will just wish you a very successful day trying to get some more counts with someone else. Norman, have a good day today. Good afternoon. I understand it's about 2:30 or so in the afternoon for you, or about 2 o'clock in the afternoon, perhaps 2:30, perhaps, I guess, yes. And have a good day. This is Bob, W3ICQ, and we'll be clear. Thank you, Norman.
0: Hey, Bob, thank you. We had a few contacts so far. Thank you so much. We appreciate you coming back, and at least I know somebody's copying me. Because quite often you call and call and call, nobody comes back, so at least somebody's hearing me there. Thank you, Bob. Greetings to you and the family. Take care, stay safe, and enjoy the rest of the morning. Whiskey 3, India, Charlie, Quebec, that is 5 Juliet, Yankee 73 is there, and God bless.

0: our school. I don't want to up the frequency. This is Zulu Sierra 5 Juliet Yankee. We're looking for any stateside station. We're looking for a few more contacts. It's a bit difficult, but we're getting there slowly. 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This is Zulu Sierra 5 Juliet Yankee. We'll appreciate any stateside contact calling on Echolink from South Africa and listening.
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0: Kilo Radio 4, Echo X-ray Victor, ZS5 Juliet Yankee. Thanks for the call. Good copy into Echolink, and the name is Norman. I'm not sure if you got my call sign. I'll just give it to you again. It's South Africa. Stateside says ZS5 Juliet Yankee, but we say Zulu Sierra 5 Juliet Yankee, and the name is Norman. And I'm located in the port city of Durban on the east coast of South Africa. Great to have you in the logbook. I'm not sure if you're good on QRZ.com. Either way, I will log you as 2 meter digital voice at QRZ. Kilo Radio 4 Echo X-ray Victor, that is 5 Juliet Yankee. Thanks for the call.
1: Good morning, Norman. John over in Central Florida, U.S. Appreciate the contact. Have a super wonderful day. And 7-3s.
0: In Central Florida, thank you so much for the call. Much appreciated. Great to have you in the log. And take care, stay safe, and I think your temperature is a bit higher there. We're sitting at about 78 right now. Thank you, and 73.

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0: Okay, thank you. Thank you for the response. Kilo Quebec 4, Zulu, November Zulu. ZS5 Juliet Yankee. Thanks for the call. My call sign is Zulu Sierra 5 Juliet Yankee. ZS5JY, and the name is Norman, and I'm located in South Africa. Kilo Quebec 4, Zulu, November Zulu, ZS5 Juliet Yankee. I'm going to log you on QRZ.com. If you're good, please confirm. Otherwise, good to have you on the log. It'll be 2 meters, the digital voice. QSL.
1: Nice talking to you, Norman. Hope you have a great day. 7-3.
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1: Ruby Lima Tango Hotel, Jim in Greensburg, Pennsylvania, USA.
0: Good morning, Jim. The November 3 Lima Tango Hotel. As it is fine, you can get perfect copy on Echolink this afternoon. This my afternoon. My local time right now is 2:38. And we're sitting at about 78 degrees Fahrenheit. Great to have you in the log, Jim. I'm not sure if you're good on QRZ.com. I will log this call either way, and it'll be 2 meters digital voice. November 3, Lima Tango Hotel. That is fine, Juliet Yankee. Thank you for your response. I really appreciate it.
1: 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You have a great day, 73 and 3LPH.
0: Jim, thank you, and a very good morning to you then. And so we're 8 degrees, Pattaya. It's a bit warm here today because we're getting into the winter, and your guys are getting into the summer. So next month will be the peak of the winter period, but today is exceptionally warm day. So we got the fan running here, and it's very, very warm, wall to wall sunshine. Thanks for the call, and have a great morning. Further greetings to you, and greetings from South Africa. 73, Jim. November 3, Lima Tango Hotel. ZS5, Juliet Yankee. Thank you, sir. Much appreciated.

0: at some interference. Kilo Charlie 3, question mark, there was some interference. Greetings to you. Thank you for taking my call. I do apologize for keep calling on the frequency. This my call sign is Zulu Sierra 5 Juliet Yankee, CS5JY, and the name is Norman, and I'm located in South Africa. Please complete your call sign. I've got Kilo Charlie 3 Foxtrot, I think something. There was some interference on the frequency. Back to you, sir.
1: 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It's Kilo Charlie 3 Foxtrot Golf Delta, located in Elizabethtown, Pennsylvania. Back to you.
0: Thanks, good copy. Kilo Charlie 3 Fox Golf Delta, 05 Juliet Yankee. Great to have you in my log. And I'm going to log this on QRZ.com. 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Otherwise, great to have you in the log. 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Kilo Charlie 3 Fox Golf Delta, a beautiful copy, beautiful audio coming through. This is ZS5 Juliet Yankee. Thanks for the call and have a great morning further.
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0: Yeah, I was sitting at about 200 this morning. Worked 200 confirmation toward the 250 QRZ, the United States Centenary Celebration. So I made a few contacts which I haven't logged yet. So I made 1, 2, 3, 4, 5, 6, 7. You're number 7 for today. So maybe if everything works out well, if the confirmation goes through, so it will be 207, which is not too bad. So thanks for the call and have a great morning further.

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1: He spotted me for calling on the frequency. I've got a Kilo Echo 2. Kilo Echo 2 Foxtrot something. Just come back with the call again. It's my pardon me.
0: Echo 2 Foxtrot Victor India. Kyle in Fightsburg, New York.
1: Carl, very good morning. Thank you so much for the call, much appreciated. Kilo Echo 2, Fox Victor, India. ZS5, Juliet Yankee. Thanks for the call from New York. This is Zulu Sierra 5, Juliet Yankee. The name is Norman. I'm located in South Africa. Thank you for the call. I'm going to log you on QRZ.com, and it'll be 2 meters to this whole voice. If you're good, please confirm. Otherwise, great to have you in the log.
0: Thanks for the contact. I've already logged to 68 degrees here in Plattsburgh, and partly overcast. Supposed to be a rainy afternoon, but it's a beautiful morning. Thanks, and have a good day. 73 degrees.
1: Carl, yeah, we're sitting at about 78 degrees, so it's supposed to be winter, but today's a fairly exceptionally warm day. Thanks for the call, and have a great morning further. 73. November 8, Hotel Lima, November. ZS5 Juliet Yankee. Thanks for the call from Michigan, and great to have you in my log. You got the call sign there, and the name is Norman. I'm located in South Africa. Thank you for the call. I am going to log in QRZ.com, 2 meters digital voice. November 8, Hotel Lima, November, ZS5 Juliet Yankee. Thanks for the call. Great to have you in the log. Thank you. Okay, noted on the W, and noted on the weather there. All right, I'm sure you're looking forward to some cooler weather. Thanks for the call, and have a great morning further. 73, Mike. November 8, Hotel Lima, November, ZS5, Juliet, thank you. 73.

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This is ZS 531 calling. Your mobile station, Rhode Island, I missed the call. This is Zulu Sierra 5 Juliet Yankee. My name is Norman. I'm located in the port city of Durban, South Africa. Thanks for the call. Just come back with the call, sir.

not copying you now. Maybe you're out of range there. This is ZS5, Juliet Yankee. Yeah, I missed the calls on the mobile station. I'm not sure if you maybe kept your eye around and can give us a call. I will be listening, but please pardon me for hogging the frequency. 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

0: Okay, thank you so much for allowing me to accept the repeater and being patient with me. I've made 9 contacts, except the mobile station would have been 10. And this is it as far as you really can. Thank you so much for allowing me to access the repeater and getting so many contacts there. Really appreciate it. This is ZS5JY. We'll listen and then QSY. Thank you, and 73.
1: KF1H.
0: LNH station. Come back with the call. Sorry, there's I think the band. I mean, I think the link is not too good. All of a sudden.

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1: Foxtrot 4, Oscar, November Hotel. Just did an installation of the radio in the truck, just checking it out.
0: Kilo Foxtrot 4, Oscar something. This is ZS5JY. This is South African station. I was looking for some contacts from stateside towards the 250th United States Centenary Award. Please come back with the call. I got Kilo Foxtrot 4. I think the link is not too good. I don't know what happened, but we're battling to get the full calls out there. This is Zulu Sierra 5, Juliet Yankee, and the name is Norman, and I'm located in South Africa.
1: Sign is Kilo, Foxtrot 4, Oscar, November, Hotel. The name here is Paul. I'm located in Gainesville, Florida. That's Gainesville, Florida. Roger.
0: Paul, we got it there. Kilo Foxtrot 4, Oscar, November Hotel, Paul, in Central Florida. Thanks for the call. Good copy on the last over there. Once again, the call sign here is ZS5JY, and the name is Norman. Thanks for the call, and we'll log you at QRZ.com. If you're good, please confirm. Otherwise, great to have you in the log. Kilo Foxtrot 4, Oscar, November Hotel, ZS5JY, thank you. Thanks for the call. I've been working on HF. But today the propagation was very, very, very poor. I didn't even get one contact besides some stage. Sorry, I did get a few contacts, but there was opening for more. But the HF band was very, very poor this morning, my afternoon. Thanks for the call, Paul, and have a great morning further.

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We appreciate the connect and the response on this frequency. I'm really pleased. Thank you. 73.

0: This is ZSY K1QSY, and maybe later on we'll come back and see if we can work any more stations. So hopefully, maybe I should have 10 more confirmation, which brings it to 210. So hopefully another 40. Well, we got a couple of months more to work the 40, but thank you so much. We appreciate the response. Now, this is ZS5JY saying thank you and 73, and have a great morning further.
1: E1, Juliet, Papa, Mobile, Rhode Island.
0: Yeah, thank you. You know, missed your call there, the mobile station, Rhode Island. Whiskey 1, Juliet, Papa, Papa. Thank you so much for coming back to the call. We've got a good copy now. I think we had a bit of a poor link on the echo link. The call sign here once again is ZS5 Juliet Yankee, ZS5JY, and the name is Norman. And I'm located in Durban, South Africa. A great copy there in the mobile. Whiskey 1, Juliet, Papa, Papa, ZS5 Juliet Yankee.
1: Various contacts, my name here is Joe. Oscar Echo, and I'm mobile, and I'm currently in Narragansett, Rhode Island. Over.
0: Joe, thank you. We really appreciate the contact on the mobile in Rhode Island. Thank you so much. You got a good copy now. Earlier on, he was off the repeater's connection. Sorry, but we got you on the log. Thanks for the call. Have a great morning further. Take care. Stay safe. And this is ZS5 Juliet Yankee. Once again, your name is Norman, and I'm calling you from South Africa. Thank you, sir. And keep your eyes on the road. Drive safely, and hope to work you further down the log. The Whiskey 1, Juliet, Papa, Papa, ZS5 Juliet Yankee, 73, and enjoy the rest of the morning.

0: Morning, Jose. How are you this fine Sunday morning?
1: Almost getting ready for the return. I'm Luigi. Hear you this morning.
0: You. As it is you. Out to dinner after church? What's on the schedule for today?
2: Red N, Whiskey 8 Zulu, Norway. In the VHF contest, looking for any points. 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This is W8 Zulu, Norway. 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We're here in Grid Square Fox Mary 09 this morning. How are you?
3: Doing well. Just getting ready to head out to scout game here, so unfortunately, I'm going to do my part to help you guys out. Also,
2: 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You're full quieting here, full strap. We're up here to about 2,400 feet. And wonder if you might have any other simplex frequencies, like a 223 megahertz or a 446 before you go.
0: It's a little scarcer than it was. 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
4: Side of Stevenson.
2: Oh, I'm sorry. I talked over you. I got you're in Steven City, but I missed your call sign. Could you give it again, please?
4: Kilo, Quebec, 4. Lima, Echo, Oscar. Kilo, Quebec, 4. Lima, Echo, Oscar.
2: I got it. KQ4LEO. Nice call. Thank you for giving me a point this morning. My name is Andy, A-N-D-Y, and I'm in Grid Square Fox Mike 09, and I guess you must be the sun. Is that correct?
4: Correct.
2: Okay, well, thanks for a call this morning. I hope you guys have a good day, and that you enjoy the weather before. I think it's going to rain later on today, so be careful if you're out. W4VIG and KQ4LEO, thank you both much from W8ZN. And LEO, I assume your name is not Leo, but what was your name, please?
4: Ian is my name, and likewise, if you have a good activation, if it all goes well, 73.
2: Okay, Ian, thanks for the point, 73, and I'll be listening, and VIG, if you can move the radio, we'll take some more points for you, otherwise we'll let you head out the door. Go ahead.
3: Yeah, let's roll up to 70 centimeter call.
2: Okay, I'll see you on 446.000, 446.0, W-A-Z-N, and I'll be back on 2 meters here in a bit.

enough to run Sunday morning. All I can say, it's nice that she's close. We live in North Austin, about at 183 and 360. And my son lives in South Austin, in Circle C, so about 10 miles. You know, depending on the day of the week and time of the day, if we go down Mopac, we can make it in less than half an hour. And, you know, during rush hours, rather than the express lane on Mopac, it's sometimes faster to go Loop 360. You wouldn't think that would be the case, but that's the way it works out, because, you know, the express lane just dumps you south of the river, and that congestion and all the backup. So, yeah, having your sister that close is nice for both of you. Hey, I need to let you go. It's nice talking to you this morning. Thanks for coming back. It's a good way to start the week. Jose, I will talk to you again soon, I know, because you're on here a lot. So I'll say 7-3 from North Austin. This is M5 RTC, and I'll be clear on your final, and then I'll be listening.

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Call again, W8.

Back on 5-2, CQ 5-2. Anyone around on Simplex this morning could give us a quick report for a point in the VHF contest. You don't have to be around in the contest to help us out, but would appreciate a call. W8 Zulu, Norway. Whiskey 8 Zulu, November, standing by. Papa Charlie Lima, good morning. Thanks for calling. We're in Grid Square Fox Mary 09. How copy?

Okay, got your FM08UP, and yeah, we could. We're also on 223.5 and 446.0. So yeah, we'll give you a call when we hear you back and all set up. We're here at 2,400 feet west of Winchester. So hope you have a good day up there and a good activation. We'll catch you in a bit. Anybody else out there could help out? W8 Zulu, Norway. Norway 1 Kilo Lima Echo N1 KLE, thanks for calling. We're here in grid Fox Mary 09 or Fox Mary 09. I'll copy. Fox Mary 19, Fox Mary 19. What are you over in Maryland or Pennsylvania? Yeah, Fox Mike 19. Okay, just wanted to confirm. Fox Mike 19. Okay, real good. Thanks for calling this morning. And 73. Anybody else here on 5-2 could help us out for a point in the VHF contest? Whiskey 8 Zulu November.

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Kilo India 2 Yankee, WN3A and FN10. Okay, very good. I'm outside of Chambersburg, PA, about 30 miles north of the Maryland border. Yeah, very good. You got nice signal up this way. 73, have a good day. WN3A. WN3, QRZ from Whiskey November 3 Alpha. CQ contest from Whiskey November 3 Alpha. Yes, sir. I'm up on the hill for the contest. 73, WN3A. WC2K, WN3A. You still here, Rick? Yeah, they weren't hearing you. I was hearing both of you, but you just weren't making it. You want to try 446 while I've got you? All right, I'm switching right over to WN3A.

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Hey there, stranger, WN3A, FN10. Yeah, okay. Hey, we got to get together about this repeater. I still got, I brought up cavity and the antenna's up, so let me know when you want to work on it.

Yeah, I've got a duplexers I could bring up too, but right now I just brought up one pass reject cavity, but I could bring a duplexer up and just fire it up here if you want. Check in with me when you got some time. I know you're busy, and so am I, but it'd be nice to get it done this summer. Take it easy, N3LTQ, WN3A. 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

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Yeah, good morning, W3CMP rover, WN3A, also FN10. A little northwest of Chambersburg.

going up to Cornwall, I guess. Yeah, that road can be iffy, but the first part of it's usually okay.

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0: 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November 0 again? Yeah, I can go back to 525 WN3A.

Yeah, go ahead. Yep, I'm listening on 2235 WM3A.

I couldn't copy where you're saying to go to. We could, well, I'm horizontal, but I could try 12.94.5. Okay, I'll give you a long call on 12.94.5 FM, WN3A. 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

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Okay, where are you located? Okay, I know where you're at. I'm in outside of Chambersburg, PA. 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

Station ending X-ray, Mike. I did not get anything. Try again, again, again. Sorry, old man. Cannot pull you out. 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

BQ52, CQ, looking for anybody for quick simplex contact. This is WAZN, Whiskey A Zulu, Norway. Who's the Kilo Mike? Kilo Mike? Gel KM4OZH Rover, Fox Mary 09er, over.

Yeah, you're not really strong from home. We're looking through the mountain to our east, so I hear you in here, but you're not very strong. We can try 446. I'll listen on 446, Gil. Thanks. W-A-Z-N, Q-S-Y.

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Yeah, I got 446.

Okay, got the Fox Mach 1-9. Got the Fox Mach 1-9. Your call. QSL the Fox Mach 1-9. I need your call.

Yeah, the station is Fox Mike 19. What's your call? What's your call? What's your call sign? Not hearing anything now. M7 MGO, Fox Mike 08.

Yeah, Kilo Mike 4, Oscar Zulu Hotel, Rover. A nice full quieting up here. I'm in Fox Mike 08.

Okay, got the Fox Mike 1-8. I'm in, my call sign is November 7, November Golf Oscar. QSL, thank you. Kilo Quebec for Victor Golf Romeo. Nice signal up here for your mobile. Fox Mike 08. Yeah, you know, the way the contest is set up, it's fixed stations or rovers, but you're not a rover unless you get into one, more than one grid square, so I don't know. You're in a funny situation there. It doesn't fit into a nice, clean slot, maybe.

Okay, well, the contest helps. Of course, the Soda Summit doesn't. Qualifying the summit, but the contest definitely helps. Each band counts. Okay, have a good day there. 73 N7 NGO.

AA4ZZ from Whiskey November 3 Alpha. Yeah, Roger, you got a good signal way up here in FN 10, Fox Nancy 10.

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I worked you on, I think, all my other bands. 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

0: CQ, anyone on 5-2 this morning? 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
1: November 7, November Golf Oscar.
0: And 7 NGO, good morning, thanks for the call. We're here in Grid Square Fox Mary 09. How copy?
1: Well, you're a nice full quieting signal. I'm in Fox Mary 08.
0: Okay, yeah, full quieting as well. Thanks for 08 this morning. Name here is Andy, A-N-D-Y, and operating the VHF contest for the weekend. Do you have any other simplex frequencies this morning?
1: Yeah, I got 446.
0: Cool, let's try 446.0. I'll try to give you a call over there, okay?
1: Okay, let's give it a try. 7 NGO.

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1: Okay, hang on just a second there, the mobile. November 4, Foxtrot Mike. I'm here in Foxtrot Mike 08. Good signal.
0: Yeah, N7NGO, November 4, Foxtrot Mike, FM 09, Fox Mike 09. Go ahead.
1: Got the Fox Mike 09, stronger here than on 446.
0: Okay, well, it's a VHF.
1: Okay, thank you for the contact. Have a good day.
0: Yeah, I'm in Winchester. Where are you?
1: I'm at 3,300 feet on North Marshall in Shenandoah National Park, just off of Skyline Drive here. Well, I don't know, 500 feet above it.
0: QSL, I know the area. Thank you very much. N4FM clear.
1: 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Delta 3, Bravo Papa Whiskey. Very good signal up here on North Marshall, Fox Mike 08.

0: appreciate you dropping by and have a good, safe travel there. And, enjoy the day. 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
1: 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WA Zulu, Norway. We could get a quick report out of you as well. Sounds like you're mobile. KD3BPW, this is WAZN at about 2,400 feet just west of Winchester. We're in grid square Fox Mike 09, and I think you said you're pretty close to Winchester, right? Okay, real good. So you're still in the grid square Fox Mike 09. I'll put that down in my log here. Are you heading east on 66 to go back to Delaware?

0: I see, so going up north. Okay, yeah, if you get down the road a ways and you still hear us, you'll be going into a different grid, Fox Mike 19, once you get there, going down 7 eastbound a little bit. But, okay, well, thanks for the point. Do you happen to have any 446 in the vehicle?
1: Yes, I do, with frequency.
0: Yeah, let's try the simplex frequency, 446.0, okay?
1: That's 146446.
0: Negative. 70 centimeter, 446.0. National simplex, 446.0, okay?
1: Roger that. Give me just a moment.
0: Okay, I'll be over there giving you a call. 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

WN3A. Yeah, I did not hear you on 220 either. I'll be listening on 446, 446 if you want to try there. The frequency is busy right now, but I'll stand by there. WN3A.

0: 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Do you copy, Dirk? Okay, real good. I'll give you again, oops, let me put this log frequency in correctly. N3TMJ, copy my grid, Fox Mary 09 again, over. Derek, thanks a lot for the extra points here on the new band, and 73, unless you have, you don't have 223 megahertz, 220, do you? Okay, real good. Appreciate the two bands. 73, and enjoy the rest of the day. Anybody else on 5-2 could give us a quick point in the ARRL VHF contest this weekend. This is W8ZN, Whiskey 8 Zulu, Norway. Looking for anyone we haven't talked to this weekend. Please give a call.
1: Kilo Mike 4, Foxtrot Echo Charlie.
0: Two stations. Let me get Kilo Mike 4 Fox Echo Charlie first. Good afternoon, good morning from west of Winchester, Virginia, about 2,400 feet in the grid square of Fox Mary 09. How copy?
1: Oh, I got you 10 by 10, or you're blasting in here. And I'm also at FM 09, so probably not too far from you.
0: Yeah, you are full strap, full quieting here. We're probably looking down on you. Whereabouts in 09? You near Winchester?
1: Hey, Roger. I'm the southwest side of Winchester, in Stonebrook, if you're familiar with Winchester.
0: Yeah, real good. Yeah, we're up here on Shawnee Land, North Mountain, looking down on you. Okay, thanks for the call. Let me see if I can pick up the... who's the other station calling? W8ZN? Call again, please. CQW, good morning to you too. Thanks for calling. You said you were mobile. We're here in Fox Mike 09 grid square. How copy? Yeah, you got it. Fox Mike 19 from the mobile. Okay, thanks a lot. Do you guys happen to, or do you have 446 simplex? Okay, and KM4FEC, if you're still there down near Winchester, do you have 446 simplex?
1: Hey, Roger, I'll switch over there now.
0: Okay, thanks a lot, guys. CQW Mobile, have a good day, and KM4FEC, we'll look for you on 446.0, W8ZN.

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YLX, thank you. FN 10, 5, November 10. We got down northwest of Chambersburg, and copied your grid, 73, thank you. 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

0: Yeah, I think it was Kilo Delta 3 Alpha Mike Charlie. Is that correct? This is Whiskey November 3 Alpha, WN3A. And I'm in grid FN10, Fox November 10. 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WA1 PBR, thank you. 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
1: 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KM4FEC, this is November 4, Foxtrot Mike.

Okay, Front Royal, Virginia. Okay, very good. That puts you in, let's see, you'll be in grid Fox Mike 08, FM 08, and you'll be in, which direction you said you're headed, east or west? You're kind of in the northeast corner of FM 08. Well, then you'll be in FM 08 for a little while then. 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

0: 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You want to try 446 again?
1: Yeah, let's give it another try. I was a little busy there the last time, but looks like it's quiet now. WN3A.
0: Yeah, Andy holds that frequency pretty well, doesn't he? 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

CQ. Anyone around this weekend on 5-2 for a quick point in the VHF contest? You don't have to be in the contest to help us out. 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

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I'm listening on 2235. I'll meet you there, WM3A.

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0: 446, Aaron, WAZN. Gil and I are both calling you there. We didn't hear anything at all. Let me move the antenna a little bit more southeast. I'll give you another call there again. Yeah, let me put that in the calculator here, and I'll point the antenna and give me 60 seconds. I'll see you there.
1: CAM4FEC. CAM4FEC, this is November 4, Foxtrot Mike.
0: To me. Okay, go now.

Roger. Yeah, same theory, Aaron. By the way, this is Andy, K1 Radio Alpha, K1RA at the mic. Yeah, no copy. Do you want to try 223? Roger, W8ZN.

0: Hi, it's Zoe, personal stylist at Macy's. If you're like, what am I wearing on this trip? 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
1: 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Anyone on 5-2 we can get for a quick point in the VHF contest this weekend? If we haven't worked yet, please give a call to W8ZN, Whiskey 8 Zulu, Norway. Over. Kilo Charlie 3, Oscar Sierra Delta. Kilo Charlie 3, Oscar Sierra Delta. Got you in the log. Please copy my grid square, Fox Mary 09. Frank Mary 09, west of Winchester, Virginia. Over.

Yeah, make some noise on 446.0. I'm listening on 446.0 and 223.5. So make some CQs on 223.5 and 446.0. And if I hear you, I'll give you a call. 73, thanks a lot.

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Good afternoon, good morning from Grid Square, Fox Mary 09, over. Got the Fox Mic 19 from near Leesburg. We're in the VHF contest this weekend, just looking for some simplex contacts on some of the VHF bands. Is this Joe? Joe, real good. I don't think I've talked to you in a long time. This is Andy, K1 Radio Alpha at the mic. I think I've talked to you and maybe your sister before some time back. Anyway, yeah, we're up here west of Winchester at about 2,400 feet. Thanks for the Fox Mic 19. Do you have any other bands in the mobile?

Yeah, I want to say her name began with a J, but it's been such a long time. And I know she had a one call, I think. Was she up in Connecticut? I knew it began with a J, Junie, yeah, N1DUC. Well, yeah, hope to hear her back on the air again, and okay, I'm being down in Mississippi now. Okay, Joe, well, hey, good to catch up with you. As I said, it's been a long time. I think we caught up on the Warrington repeater some time ago, also with your sister. So, 73, enjoy the day. KN4QPA from WA Zulu, November.

CQ52, CQ52, and you also on Simplex who could hear us, would appreciate a quick report from W8ZN, Whiskey 8 Zulu, Norway, 2,400 feet west of Winchester. W8 Zulu, November, standing by. Kilo 3, Radio Whiskey Lima, K3RWL, good morning, thanks for calling. We're in Grid Fox Mary 09, Frank Mary 09, how copy?

I got the FM 09 grid square, K3RWL. Thanks a lot for calling in today. Do you have 446 simplex, 446?

Yeah, I lost you. K3RWL. I don't think we're going to do it on 446. Thanks for 2 meters. 73. Anybody else out there who could give us a quick point in the VHF contest this weekend? This is W8 Zulu November. Hello, 4 Sugar Echo Kilo QSL. I'm in grid Fox Mary 09. Fox Mike 09. How copy?

Okay, I got Timberville real good. That would be Grid Square Fox Mary 08. Good copy from down there, Fox Mary 08. I'm up here west of Winchester at about 2,400 feet, QSL.

Hey, real good. Name here is Andy. What's the name down there? Hey, Sam, real good. Yeah, I got you loud and clear now. Pointing the antenna directly south of Winchester. Hey, do you happen to have 446 simplex? Do you have 446 70 centimeter? Doing a good job up here. Okay, Sam, thanks a lot for the point in the VHF contest today. Enjoy the rest of the day. K4SEK, this is W8, Zulu, November, 73. Anybody else out there on Simplex who can hear us, who could give us a quick point, would appreciate a report. W8ZN, Whiskey 8, Zulu, Norway, standing by. November Zulu 3 Juliet, good morning, thanks for calling. We're here in Fox Mary 09, Frank Mary 09, west of Winchester, Virginia, over. You're off my back, off the back of the antenna. Okay, good deal up near Gettysburg in Fox Mary 19, good copy. NZ3J. Do you happen to have 446 simplex? Do you have 446 or 223? Either a 1 1/4 meter or 70 centimeter, over. Okay. Well, I'm listening there. If you want to throw out a CQ or make some noise, looking for other bands, but appreciate the point here this morning. Go ahead. 73. Anybody else out there this morning who could give us a quick report? This is Whiskey 8 Zulu, Norway. KA3 Echo Golf Victor Mobile 3. Thanks for calling as well. Here in Fox Mary 09 Grid Square. Frank Mary 09. How copy?

Mount Airy, Maryland. Yeah, you got that right. Fox Mary 1-9er. I think it's kilo something. Mount Airy, though. Very good. Okay. Hey, do you have 446 simplex or 223 simplex up there?

I think you said Ness, Nancy Echo Sierra. Real good. Well, glad to get you guys from the Jeep up there. You're sounding real good and appreciate you calling in today. Hope you have a nice drive and you get out of there before the bad weather moves in. I think we're going to get some storms down here near Winchester, Virginia today. So 73, appreciate the point here, and safe travels. KA3, let me get that right, Kilo Alpha 3 Echo Golf Victor. This is WA Zulu Norway, 73. By the way, the name is Andy, Abel Norway, Delta Yankee. Go ahead.

Ed, have a good day. Thanks a lot again. Anybody else out there on 5-2 could give us a quick point. Whiskey 8, Zulu, Norway. Lima, Lima, Quebec, Mobile, 66 and 17, so you'd be east of me, I guess maybe near near Delaplaine, out in that area, Paris maybe. We're here in Fox Mary 09, Frank Mary 09, how copy? Marshall, so I'm going to put you down for grid square, Fox Mike 18, Fox Mike 18, Marshall, I'm pretty sure. Okay, good deal. You got any other bands out there in the mobile? Yeah, let's give it a try. Let's try 446.0, over. Here on 2 meters in a minute. 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

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QRZ, anybody else on 5-2, CQ-5-2 this morning? Anybody else who could give us a quick point in the VHF contest? You don't have to be in the contest to help us out. This is W8ZULU November, standing by. 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

0: Okay, K3QNT Bedford. Let me look that up. K3 Quebec Norway Tango. Yeah, wow, you're an FN 00 Fox Nancy 00. You're actually north of me. And copy you Q5 over.
1: Okay.

deal. Okay, we're up at about 2,400 feet. 2,400 feet here west of Winchester, Virginia. Okay, thanks a lot for calling in today. That's a new grid square for me. Believe it or not, I haven't worked anybody in FN00 all weekend. So appreciate the new point and the new grid square. Over. Okay, Lloyd, real good. My name is Andy, Able Norway, Delta Yankee, and operating a multi-operator, multi-transmitter station from a friend of mine. So my home call is K1 Radio Alpha, K1RA, but Lloyd, nice to meet you from a W8ZN station here. Over. You're not super loud, but I'm always willing to give a try for the extra DX point. So I'll go over to 446 now and give you a call. Thanks, Lloyd.

0: 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Likewise, 73, thanks for the contact, safe driving.
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0: Yeah, we're supposed to get rain here later today, so. 73, good hearing from you. 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
2: 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I believe I'm still inside the same grid zone, approaching Berryville here in about 5 miles.
1: Oh, okay, Ken. Yeah, you're still in Fox Mike 09 then, yeah, for WN3A. You're in Fox Mike 09. Yeah, you're not in FM19 until you get past Berryville. So, okay, I'll stand by.
2: Hey, roger that. 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
0: Thanks, Andy. WN3A.

I think it was CKH. Were you calling me? Whiskey, November 3 Alpha. Correct. Fox, November 10, FN 10. And I missed your prefix. Can you give me your call again and your grid? Okay, got the FM 08. I'm in Chambers, outside of Chambersburg, Pennsylvania.

0: Okay, I appreciate the point. 73, have a good afternoon. WN3A.
1: K3 Charlie X-ray Golf, you're still on frequency from Whiskey 8 Zulu November. In there, full quieting up here in grid Fox Mary 09. Over. Got your beat. We're at 2400 here west of Winchester. Thanks for the point. You on 446.0 this weekend? Oh, yeah, absolutely. Okay, I'll give you a call over there. Thanks.
0: RZ from Whiskey November 3 Alpha. JUO, thank you. WN3A and grid FN 10. Yes, sir, you are in the same grid as me, and I'm outside of Chambersburg. You have a good signal out this way. Thanks for the contact. 73, QRZ from Whiskey, November 3 Alpha. Bravo 4, Bravo, Delta, Delta. I think I got that right. WN3A and grid FN 10, Fox, November 10. Leave the FM 09. Thank you. Good luck. QRZ. Stations in there. Ending Whiskey Lima. We're in grid FN 10, Fox Nancy 10. I need your call again. Okay, thanks, Bob. K3RWL, I copied. 73 from Whiskey Number 3 Alpha. WA4, I missed the rest of it. WN3A and FN10. Okay, WA4IJR, I didn't get your location. Could you say again? Okay, copy Charlestown, West Virginia. That would put you in the middle, but in Fox Mike 19, you're in grid Fox Mexico 19. 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

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Oh, man, I think it's like W8 Golf November. Let me move the antenna around. Are you in West Virginia? What's your location? Your location?

try again. WA Golf November Tango. I think you're west of me. WA Golf November Tango. I'm in grid Fox Mary 09. Frank Mary 09. Over. Somerset, near Somerset, Pennsylvania Turnpike. Okay, good deal. Let me look up that grid, but thanks for the point. 73, Whiskey 8 Zulu, Norway.

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0: Yeah, give me a call if you're when you're up on the pagoda. 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
1: Good deal. 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

Yeah, Kilo 4, Bravo, Delta, Delta. Do you copy? Whiskey 8, Zulu, Norway. Down for mobile and FM 09. Yeah, we're also Fox Mike 09 up here on North Mountain, west of Winchester. You got any other bands? 446 maybe? Hey, I'll go over there and give you a call now. 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

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If you can hear me, this is Whiskey November 3 Alpha. 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

WN3ABD8LLQ. Thank you, WN3A and Fox November 10. Just east of Strasbourg. I don't know that area of the state that well, but it looks like you're in Grid Square Fox. If I can zoom out a little further. Fox Mike 08. Fox Mike 08. Okay, thank you, 73, Whiskey November 3 Alpha. You are Zed the Rover, Whiskey November 3 Alpha. I heard a station in there, but I cannot copy you at all. Whiskey November 3 Alpha. 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

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Yeah, thanks for calling. Whiskey 8, Zulu, Norway, WAZN, Grid Square Fox Mike 09er near Winchester. How copy? Good. You'd be in Grid Square Fox Mary 18 then, Fox Mike 18. Very good. We're operating the VHF contest this weekend and just looking for points here on Simplex. Name is Andy, A-N-D-Y. We're at about 2,400 feet on a North Mountain west of Winchester.

Okay, yeah, I know exactly where you are, Rick. Okay, very good. Yeah, I live here, live down in Warrenton area, in Warrenton, just to your west there, in Fauquier County. But yeah, thanks for the call from the from the mobile. Do you happen to have 446 simplex in the mobile? Over. Okay, yeah, if you can switch over, I'd like to work you for a point on 446.0. 446.0. I'll switch over, see if we can work.

Did he not copy 446.0? I thought I got it to him. 446.0. Okay, I'm going back to 446.0. 446.0. W8 Zulu, Norway.

KE4CKXWAZN. I didn't copy on 446. Thanks for trying. Okay, Rick, have a good day, 73. K Delta 4 Bravo Papa Whiskey, you still here from WAZN? Ken, did you make it through Berryville? Okay, let's run some bands here and put you in the log for a new grid square. KD3BPW Mobile, you should be now in Fox Mike 19, and I'll give you Fox Mike 09 here again. Fox Mike 09, okay? Go to 446.0. Okay, I'll give you a call.

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KO4RBW. I think that was KR4RBW. Is that you, David? Hey, this is Andy at the mic. Hey, Fox Mike 09 here. Fox Mike 09, what's your grid? Fox Mike 18, real good from the mobile. Thanks for calling in. We're up here west of Winchester at about 2,400 feet. Over. Okay, you're spotty, but I got you in there, David. Thanks for the point. 73 for now, 73 from WAZN, Whiskey A Zulu, Norway. Again, please, Whiskey A Zulu, Norway, WAZN. Go ahead.

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Go ahead. 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Norway 3 X-ray, Zulu X-ray, and 3 XZX. Thanks for calling. We're here in Grid Square, Fox Mary 09, Frank Mary 09. How copy? Over. Hey, Chris, got you in Berryville. That would be Grid Square, Fox Mary 19, Fox Mike 19, okay? Hey, thanks for calling. Enjoy the rest of the day. Appreciate the point in the VHF contest today. 73. Anybody else out on 5-2? Anyone else who could give us a quick report? This is Whiskey 8, Zulu, Norway. Hey, WA6MPR, WAZN, good afternoon. We're in Fox Mike 09, over. Hey, Roger, I-66 from Fox Mike 18. Which way are you heading, east or west? Okay, Roger, maybe I'll work you from another grid square if you get out of the grid there. Thanks for calling, and 73. Anybody else out on 5-2 who could get a quick report from? This is WAZN, Whiskey 8 Zulu, Norway. The VHF contest, standing by for any call. Whiskey 8 Zulu, Norway. Again, please, again. Out at that time, Whiskey 3, November, Kilo Alpha, W3NKA from WAZN. We're in Grid Square, Fox Mary 09. How copy? Fox Mike 19 up near Gettysburg. That's a nice haul. Thanks for calling in today. And do you happen to have 446? Do you happen to have a 446 simplex? I was going to say, with your strong signal here on 2, maybe we could make it on 70 centimeter. But thanks for trying here, and enjoy the day from W8ZN. WA3EOQ, I think we worked you on some of the other bands, WAZN, Fox Mary 09.

Fox Mike 09. Yeah, Terry gave me a shout. We've had more activity here on 2 meter FM than we've had on a 2 meter sideband and an FT8. So thanks for coming down here.

Yeah, okay. This is Howard, right? Yeah, this is Andy at the mic, K1 Radio Alpha. And we had Ty, K3MM, who's been hopping on the bands as well, helping us out here this weekend. So just the three of us. Okay, Howard, thanks for all the bands, 73.

Okay, Mike, yeah, you're not too bad. You're about half scale here, and you're in the same grid as me. Fox November 10. All right, 7-3. 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

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Station again, call again. You're really weak. Say your call a few times. Over.

all I got was Kilo Charlie 3. Kilo Charlie 3. Say your call again. Your call again, please. We're in Fox November 10 FN 10. Over.

No, sorry, just cannot pull you out. Cannot pull you out. 73. Please give me a call again if you hear my signal come up. This is Whiskey November 3 Alpha. 3 November Kilo Alpha, Whiskey November 3 Alpha, and Grid Fox Nancy 10. The Chambersburg on the other side of the mountain from you.

appreciate the point. 73, have a good afternoon. Whiskey November 3 Alpha. WHI from WN3A in FN 10. Very good. Got the FM 09. Thanks for the point. 73. QRZ, Whiskey, November 3 Alpha. CQ contest. Anyone, anywhere. 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W3NKS. Boy, that sounds an awful lot like a call I just worked. WN3A, good FN10. W3NKS, WN3A, and FN10. Greencastle, let's see here. Which side of the line is Greencastle on? I'm in FN10. I'm up near Chambersburg. You're a little bit south of me, but you're still in the same grid square as I am, FN10.

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That would put you on the west side of the line, so you're in FN00, FN00, and I'm in FN10, just a little, about 35 miles east of you. Okay, thanks, 73, safe travels, WN3A. 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November 3 Alpha, WN3A near Chambersburg, PA, looking for a point in the contest. Anyone, anywhere.

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0: Okay, got a couple of you in there. Let me get W4JST, Rover, New Grid. How's it going, Aaron? Fox Mary 09er here, over.
1: Okay, thanks. We're in Fox Mike 08, and we can do the other bands when you're ready.
0: Okay, 1 minute. And who is it? Was there a three station calling? KC3FOX, thanks for standing by. We're Fox Mike 09, grid square here west of Winchester, Virginia. How copy?

0: Middleton, Virginia. Very good. Yeah, I'm not sure where that is. I know Manassas. Or yeah, if you can bring it up on the phone there or whatever, yeah, let me know. You're local, FM09UA. Got it. Okay, very good. Thanks for the call from the mobile. If you have 446 megahertz, I'm going to go over there to Simplex. Otherwise, thanks for the point. Okay, Aaron, I'll see you over on 446.
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JM4WMB, WAZN, go ahead. I could hear a trace, but not enough to copy your grid. I could hear a trace, but not really good enough to make a full two-way, over. Did you copy me at all? Were you hearing me? Okay, yeah, real fine. Okay, well, thanks for trying. Appreciate the two bands, and enjoy the rest of the afternoon. What was the name down there?

actually talked to the owner of the call sign, Terry, W-A-Z-N. This is Andy, K1 Radio Alpha, K1RA. We've got a couple guys up here operating the VHF contest from Terry's station this weekend. But let him know that you talked to him about the antenna, Jim, and everything's up and running, and glad he could help you out. Over. Okay, do you have 6 meter sideband right now? Yeah, can you look for my 6 meter operator? He's on 50-125, 50-125, over. Thanks a lot for trying, Jim. We'll hope to make see you there on 50-125. KF4WMB, anybody else out there on 52? This is Whiskey 8, Zulu November, W8ZN. Who's the ending? November?

December, November, again, please? That time, Norway 4, Echo Oscar November, N4 EON, thanks for calling. This is W8 Zulu Norway in Grid Square, Fox Mary 09, Frank Mary 09. How copy, over? You're in Warrenton, is that Warrenton, Virginia? Okay, real good. And what's your name? Your name? Okay, Allison, real good. Well, thank you very much for calling. I got your call sign in Warrenton. That would put your grid square as Fox Mary 18. If you do hear anybody on the contest this weekend, please give them your grid square and your call sign. They'll appreciate getting a point in the contest, the ARRL-VHF contest this weekend. I'm west of Winchester at about 2,400 feet. Thanks for calling, Allison. My name is Andy, Able, Norway, Delta Yankee, 73, and have a good day. Over. Anybody else out on 5-2 today? Anyone else who could help us out and give us a quick point in the VHF contest? This is W-8-Z-N, Whiskey 8, Zulu, Norway. 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My name is Andy. Okay, good deal. Do you have any other simplex bands, like 446 or 223 megahertz? Get an extra point for 446. Thanks. I'll give you a call there.

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Anyone on Simplex this weekend who could give us a quick report? 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Looking for any contacts for a quick point. Don't have to be in the contest to help us out. Whiskey 8 Zulu, Norway, standing by. Hey, is that Aaron? Is that KQ4PRE? Is that Aaron? Yeah, roger, roger. KQ4PRE, KQ4PRE. Hey, Aaron. Aaron, this is Andy, K1RA at the microphone. We're in Fox Mary 09er, Fox Mary 09er, near Winchester. Over, over. Roger, roger. Got the Fox Mic 18 from the mobile. Fox Mic 18. Roger, roger, Aaron. Okay, thanks for the point here this weekend. I imagine you're driving around, maybe with the family. So, 73. Anybody else on 5-2 could give us a quick report? This is Whiskey 8 Zulu November, W8ZN. 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

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I hear a station in there, but your audio is very low. Try it again. KD3CPE, this is Whiskey November 3 Alpha, WN3A in FN10. Okay, do you know what grid square you're in? Do you know your grid square? Over.

Where are you located? We're also at Ben 10. I'm a little bit west of Chambersburg. Yes, I'm also FN 10, also Fox November 10. Okay, thanks, 73, a QRZ contest from Whiskey November 3 Alpha.

Senses, Jeff. Oh, yeah, okay. Where are you driving today?

All right, sounds good. I'll get out to one of Tommy's lunches again one of these days. I never seem to be out this way when it's that time of the month. We'll catch you again, KC3WN, WN3A.

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Five Golf Mike Oscar WN3A and Grid Fox November 10. Okay, do you know what grid you're in? Could be FM08. What's your location again? Okay, let me take a look here. Found you on the map. Now let's see what grid you're in. Yeah, you are in FM08. All right, very good. Thanks for the contact, 73. Have a nice afternoon. 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

0: Okay, thank you. And yeah, you're full scale up here. I'm a little bit northwest of Chambersburg. WN3A.
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0: 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Yeah, 000. Could we try for another point on that band? WA Zulu, Norway.
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1: I just worked him there. 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
0: Okay, maybe he's a little slow.
1: 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W4JST, WM3A. Yeah, there you go. WM3A, FN10. Yeah, 446, I'll be listening there, WM3A.
0: 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Looking for anybody on Simplex, we could work for a point in the VHF contest. W8ZN, Whiskey 8 Zulu, Norway, standing by for any call. Kilo Quebec 4 Papa Alpha Kilo, thanks for calling. We're in Grid Square, Fox Mary 09, Frank Mike 09. Over. Okay, good signal from Stafford. Do you have any other Simplex FM down there? Over, like 446, over.

to my operator says 150. 50150, okay, on 150. Roger. Okay, see you there. Thanks for trying. We'll hope we can make it. This is WAZN.

CQ, CQ 52 from WAZN, Whiskey 8 Zulu, November, WA Zulu, Norway. Kilo, Kilo 4, Kilo, Kilo 4. Now let me try to move the antenna around. I got Kilo Kilo 4. Give me your call sign again, phonetically several times. Kilo Kilo 4, please. Yeah, moving the antenna around. Try Kilo Kilo 4. Kilo Kilo 4 again. Man, you're just not super strong here. I think I have the antenna as best as I can. Let's try one more time. Just give me your suffix phonetically, the three letters of your suffix phonetically only. Over. Jordan, Uniform Zulu Kilo, KK4UZK. Hey, Jordan, this is Andy, K1RA at the mic. Fox Mary 09, Fox Mary 09, 2,400 feet west of Winchester. Over. Okay, Jordan, thanks for hanging in there and sticking it out. Catch you when we back get back to Warrenton, 73. CQ, anybody else on 5-2 from Whiskey 8 Zulu, Norway, W8 Zulu, November, standing by. 3FOX, go ahead.

Roger. Okay, new grid so we can work you on some new bands again. Okay, great. So our operator actually moved to 50150, but let's do 446. I think you said you still have 446 FM, is that right? Okay, so let's go there first, and then we'll try to move you to 6. KC3FOX, W8ZN.

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W8ZN in the VHF contest, looking for anyone who could give us a quick report. W8 Zulu, Norway. Over.

And please again. Got a Golf Mike Foxtrot. Golf Mike Foxtrot. What's your prefix?

Got it. Whiskey 4, Golf Mike Foxtrot, Mobile in Fredericksburg. 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Real good, yeah, you're not super strong here, but I got all the information, so thanks for a point here in the VHF contest. The name is Andy, Able Norway, Delta Yankee. We're at about 2,400 feet west of Winchester, Virginia, 73. Later, W4GMF, this is Whiskey 8 Zulu November, W8ZN. Looking for any other Simplex contacts, Whiskey 8 Zulu Norway. Alpha Bravo 3 Kilo Papa, thanks for calling. Please copy my grid Fox Mary 09er, Frank Mary 09, over. Lost you. Let me try again. Is that Alpha Bravo 3 Kilo Papa? Alpha Bravo 3 Kilo Papa, over. Roger, got the Fox Mary 19er. Thanks a lot for hanging in there and giving me a point in the VHF contest this weekend. Safe travels from Whiskey 8 Zulu, Norway, 73. Anybody else on 5-2 Simplex who could give us a quick report would appreciate a point in the contest. Anyone anywhere for Whiskey 8 Zulu Norway, W8ZN.

0: Mike Delta X-Ray Mobile. Thanks for the call. Do you know your grid? We're in Fox Mike 08. Yeah, you got it. Thanks a lot. Are you on other bands? Hey, all right, well, thanks a lot for the call. It's November 4, Mike Delta X-Ray, right? On the Skyline Drive on the Hogback Mountain Overlook.
1: Yeah, it's a good run. Are you, it's a good run. Are you all hiking today? What
0: was the question?
1: Are you doing, are you a photo or sorry, a soda, or are you doing hiking?
0: Oh, none of the above today. Just, we're just a rover passing through for the VHF contest. We're working from multiple spots. This is just one of the mobile stops.
1: Very good, sir. You are 5'9", coming in very, very strong here to West Virginia area. I'll let you continue on with your contacts. Y'all stay safe. 7-3.
0: All right. Well, thanks a lot for your call. Appreciate it. W4JST Rover. Have a good day.
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K4BDD, W4JST, I'm in Fox Mike 08. Hey, thanks for the call. Are you on other bands? Okay, we're calling on 446 right now. If you want to give us a shot, I appreciate it. 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

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Okay, it only got November something again, please.

Okay, sorry. We're also on 2235. 2235 if you have a W4JST rover. 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

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Papa Golf, are you on other bands? Didn't copy. 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

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Okay, is it Kilo Quebec 4 or something again? Okay, Papa Alpha Kilo, Fox Mike 1-8, is that right? Kilo Quebec 4, Papa Alpha Kilo, Fox Mike 1-8, copy my Fox Mike 0-8. Try it again, there was noise. Okay, copy your QSL. Thanks for your patience. KQ4, Papa Alpha Kilo, and 18. 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

0: 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This is November 4, Foxtrot, Mike.
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0: This is November 4, Foxtrot, Mike. 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
1: QSL, sir. Yeah, Foxtrot 09 here as well. Winchester, near the West Virginia line. You are 5-9, very strong signal.
0: Yeah, I'm in Winchester, and you have 1-2. QSL, we'll leave the frequency to the rover.
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0: All right, good luck to you and safe travel. Stay off of 81.
1: All right, sounds good. 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

0: Are you in the red wave? 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If you're heading away from me, I guess we can forget UHF. Go ahead.
1: I am heading your general direction.
0: Sounded like you said you were heading towards me, but not intentionally. That time, can you go to channel 100, channel 100 on that radio?
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Kilo, Kilo 4, Hotel Echo Juliet. Thanks for calling. Good afternoon from W8ZN in Grid Square, Fox Mary 09. Frank Mary

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We've been operating all the VHF bands and UHF FM simplex and digital mode. So appreciate you stepping out and giving us a point. Out of curiosity, do you have 446 megahertz FM in the mobile? Over.

Okay, Nino, understand. Well, appreciate you give us a call, and thanks for giving me 2 meters here. Yeah, it helps if you can drive up to a mountaintop or get to a high location. Yeah, most people are down in the valley, and not great for VHF or UHF. Okay, 73, enjoy the rest of the day, and maybe catch you here again sometime. KK4HEJ from W8 Zulu, Norway, 73. Anybody else out there on 5-2? Anyone else who could give us a quick report? W8 Zulu, Norway. N6 Uniform Victor Lima, I think you said Bob in Hamilton from W8ZN. I'm in Grid Square Fox, Fox, Mexico, 09. How copy?

Have your call sign correctly, Kilo Norway 6, Uniform Victoria, London. Correction, Kilo Mike 6, Uniform Victor, Lima. Okay, real good. Name here is Andy, Alpha Norway Delta Yankee, and thank you very much here for the point today on Simplex. Anybody else out there who could give us a quick report on Simplex, W8 Zulu November, W8ZN, standing by. Heard somebody calling, try again please. Who's the Kilo Bravo 3, Kilo Bravo 3? It's Bob, Kilo Bravo 3, Alpha Radio Zulu. Hey Bob, this is Andy, K1RA at the mic. Fox Mary 09 here, Fox Mary 09, how copy?

Bob, real good. Thanks for the Fox Mike 1-8-73. Let me see if I can pick up a couple more people here. 73, anybody else out on 5-2 we could get for a quick report? This is WAZN, Whiskey 8 Zulu, Norway, near Winchester, Virginia. Here's somebody, sounds like they're mobile, fluttering around. Try again your call phonetically, please.

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0: Get a little bit stronger. 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Sounds like you're maybe up and down there in the mobile. Alpha Fox 4, let's try one more time and then I'll stand by for anybody else. 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

0: Q52 CQ, W8ZN, Whiskey 8 Zulu, Norway, W8 Zulu, Norway, near Winchester, Virginia. Mary 4 Zulu Foxtrot Quebec, thanks for calling. Please copy my grid square, Fox Mary 09, Frank Mike 09, over. Fox Mike 08, thanks for calling today. Thanks for a point here in the VHF contest. ARRL VHF, name is Andy. Able Norway Delta Yankee, over.
1: All right, I texted Bob, see what happens.
0: Yeah, Colin, thanks for reaching out today. 73, enjoy the rest of the afternoon. Anybody else out on Simplex who could give us a quick report for a point in the VHF contest? Anyone anywhere from Whiskey 8 Zulu, Norway, W8 Zulu, November, 2,400 feet west of Winchester, Virginia. Over.
1: Well, yeah, I always ask Andy before I do that, but, or whoever, might have been, yeah, might be Terry now, by now, I'm not sure. But anyway, there were other people calling him as well.
0: Hotel Kilo. Okay, great. Do you still have other bands, or are you just out here on 2 meters now?

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1: Not as strong as you were earlier, but I'll go over to 446. First, Fox Mike 09. I'm still in Fox Mike 09 here. But, yeah, let's give 446 a try. If not, I'll catch up with you a little later. KC3FOX, W8ZN, going to 446.0.
0: Wasn't heard. Mike, how you doing?

My air conditioning has not come on. I've got it set fairly high, I think, but I've got the window air conditioner running. Even though it doesn't cool, it will pull in outside air if it's cooler, and that helps sometimes. Plus, it moves the air around, and I close some doors and stuff. Yeah, you're getting red wave sketchy again. Well, I'm going to assume from that you're not stopping by here for a Reese's peanut butter cup ice cream.

0: Maybe Bob doesn't have 5'8" and if he's in the mobile, but no, I don't think he would have been in the mobile. Still might not have 5'8". He's got he runs old Motorola equipment, I think.
1: He might not have that crystal.
0: Yeah, depending on how old the Motorola equipment is. He says everything he's got is old, but he knows how to keep it all working.

0: Same way he keeps his 111-year-old automobile running.
1: Kilo 8, Bravo, Delta Delta, calling Kilo 4, Bravo, Delta Delta. 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
0: Oh, well, now you're great. Are you in your home?
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0: Again?
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0: Oh. Okay, well, you should have told me that when you were outside the garage. 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

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Hold on a second. Let me see. Where were you again? N4ZFQ was FM08. Yeah, let me point the antenna back down FM08. Stand by. Let me get the antenna moved around a little bit. Yeah, if you want to try, I'd like to try 446. 446. Over.

N4ZFQ from W8ZN. Did you hear me? Okay, yeah, I'm running about 100-plus watts here in a beam. But, okay, hey, well, thanks for calling out and trying. 73, and appreciate the 2-meter contact. N4ZFQ from W8ZN. Anybody else out on 5-2 could give us a point for the VHF contest this weekend. Would appreciate a call from Whiskey 8 Zulu, Norway.

and 3LJA. Just give a call back when you're ready. 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W8ZN. Try again. Hey, K3QNT. You were up in FN00, I think, earlier, weren't you? But my antenna's pointing the wrong way, so give me a minute to swing around. But yeah, let's go to 446-446-000. Over.

QNT, are you back from WAZN? QNT, WAZN, yeah, I didn't have any copy on 446. Appreciate you calling out again and giving it a try. 73 Lloyd, K3QNT, Whiskey 8 Zulu November. Anybody else on 5-2? We could work for a point in the VHF contest out there. Whiskey 8 Zulu November.

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Copy, Jared Bedford. Let me make sure I got your call right. November 3 Golf, Lima, Papa. Is that correct? Julia Lima Tango. Sorry about that. I butchered it. N3JLT, WN3. Thanks for the contact. 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

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Appreciate the point, 73. 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

July. It's the June VHF contest, and if you're in Gettysburg, you should be in a little bit here. You should be in grid FM 19, Fox Mike 19. I'm located a little northwest of Chambersburg. Okay, appreciate the point. 73. 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Okay, Hagerstown is grid Fox Mike 19, FM 19. I appreciate the call. 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RZ, there was another station. Whiskey, November, 3 Alpha. 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

Okay, yep, you're, I guess, between Somerset and Bedford. That would be grid FN00, Fox Nancy 00. You said you were just about to go in the Allegheny Tunnel, so 73, and you're not going to hear me in there. Whiskey November 3 Alpha. 73. QRZ, Whiskey November 3 Alpha. KM6, UVL from WN3A in grid FN10, and Hamilton. Hamilton where? Okay, Hamilton, Virginia. There's a lot of Hamiltons out there. I think I gave you our Fox November 10, FN10, and you are in Fox Mike 19, FM19. All right, 73. QRZ from Whiskey November 3 Alpha. Anyone, anywhere, appreciate a point in the contact, a point in the contest. This is Whiskey November 3 Alpha, WN3A, near Chambersburg, PA. Ending in, I think it was MHJ, could you say again? AC3NHJ, WN3A. In Fox November 10, FN10. Okay, if you're there, then you're just east of me, and also you're in FN10.

Stay standing in Sierra Echo, I believe. Try again. Give me your call again a couple of times. You're pretty noisy. Try again. Kilo Charlie 3 Oscar Sierra Echo, is that correct? I'm sorry, I'm still not sure I have your call right. This is Whiskey November 3 Alpha, and we're in Grid Fox November 10, FN 10. Over. Okay, can you say the last letter of your call? The last letter of your call again, please. Over. Oscar Sierra Echo, correct? Okay, got that. Now, what's your grid? Do you know your grid square? Over. Say again. I'm just not able to pull you out. I think you're saying your grid square, but I'm not able to get it. Could you repeat it a few times, please? Over. Foxberry 19, FM 19. I'm pretty sure you said Foxberry 19. Fox Mike 19. Roger. KC3OSE. KC3OSE, WN3A. Please confirm Foxberry 19. Foxberry 19. Over. Okay, gotcha. South of Mechanicsburg, then that would be FN 10, Fox Nancy 10. Thanks for sticking in there. 73, WN3A. RZ from Whiskey November 3 Alpha. KC3FOX, I think I got that right. Fox Nancy 10, FN 10. Over. 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QRZ from Whiskey November 3 Alpha. W4JST, where are you at now? WN3A and FN 10. Let's see, in 08, nope, I got you on 6220 and 446. No, we didn't do 6 meters. You want to do FM or sideband? I can meet you there in just a second. WN3A.

From the western side of the county, it looks like there's a big old thunderstorm or something moving east. The sky got real dark. The sky's got real dark, and it looks like rain coming from the south-southwest. What I can tell right now. I'm on South Hayfield Road, about to turn on Back Mountain Road, and I can tell off to my right, towards my house, seems to be getting darker. Anybody outside partying, time to wrap it up probably. KG4WHO.

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1: What was that first part, Ken? You kind of cut yourself off there.
0: Yeah, I do that sometimes. I just said thanks for the info there. I'll start watching out here.
1: Yeah, Ken, I went to go to 522 to get crab legs from the crab leg guy. He's got crab legs in his trailer. And so, now that I'm coming back down, it ain't looking so hot. It ain't quite raining yet, but you could tell. I bet if you looked out your window there to the west, you'd see exactly what I'm talking about.
0: Okay, well, I'm on the HT in the kitchen right now, which is the opposite side of the house, so I'll go back into the ham shack. I'm supposed to be on 5-8 with K4QU there, too, but I think he got home already.
1: You guys, as a crow flies, really don't live too far away from each other. Pretty much across the golf course.
0: Well, it's one exit, and but it's there. We're both in Fox Mike 09 grid for the contest. You doing the contest?
1: I gave them guys some signals on two bands, but I'm not doing it.
0: Okay. Well, I got a simplex contact in Chambersburg, which is pretty good for my damaged antenna here. Go ahead.
1: Yeah, I'd say. Yeah, I've seen that antenna. At least what I think it to be. So, yeah, it's a pretty far trip from there to there.
2: Standing by.
0: I'm going to slide back in the ham shack here. It's cooler in there anyway.
1: How's that house laid out? Do you go in and out the side of your house? I wouldn't imagine you go in and out the front by the road.
0: Well, I got a big front yard by the road there and a big backyard. And so, yes, I do use the front and back porch.
1: I drove by one day and seen an old pickup truck sitting there. I was like, oh, look at your pickup truck. I wondered if it was yours and if you bought it new.
2: This is WABRY. Whiskey 8, Bravo Romeo Yankee. WABRY and Fox Mike 09.
0: Memory, I think, probably. Anyway, I'm going to sign with you here. And put the HT back on the in the window here. This is N4FM QSY.
1: AG4WHO. Heard some noise on the receive there. Sounds like it might be getting a little electrical. 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

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Looking for anyone on Simplex for quick report. 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Over.

Okay, I got two stations. Let me get W Victor 8 Romeo Alpha Yankee, and I think you said Fox Mary 09. Thanks. Also here, Fox Mary 09, west of Winchester. Over.

0: Roger, yeah, you got that grid correct. Okay, thanks. Got the call sign in the mobile, and thanks for calling. I think there was a 3 station, so let me pick him up. Was there a 3 station calling? WA Zulu, Norway. Okay, KA3RQR, mobile. I think you said state line, but I'm not sure where you were, which state lines, Virginia, West Virginia, or maybe Maryland, Virginia. This is a grid square Fox Mary 09. Fox Mary 09, I'm west of Winchester. How copy?
1: Okay.

0: problem. I can figure it out. You said you were on Route 522. Roger, Route 522.
1: 522. This path is 963.
0: Okay, real good. So let me just check out the map here. And 522. Okay, so you would be FM09 as well. You're also an FM09. Okay, thanks a lot for calling. Safe travels. Hope you beat the bad weather coming. Thanks. Anybody else out there could give us a quick point in the VHF contest? This is WA Zulu, Norway, Whiskey 8.

Yeah, well, let me tell you, there is a big thunderstorm line running from New York all the way down into southern Virginia. It's probably about 30, 40 minutes just west of us, just watching on the radar. So I wouldn't suggest going out now. Let it pass, and maybe you'll get a clearing. Okay, very good. Well, yeah, be safe. And yeah, I pointed the antenna down your way. You're nice and strong. We're to your northwest, so the mountain range to your northwest if you've got a clear shot in that direction, North Mountain. KC2 PML, and I missed your name. This is Andy, Able Norway, Delta Yankee, Whiskey 8, Zulu November. Go ahead.

don't happen to have a 446 simplex on that radio. Could we try 440, or are you just 2 meters only? I think we're probably line of sight, and I could use the extra point. Okay, I'll give you a call over on 446.0. Thanks, Tim.

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Seek you contest from Whiskey November 3 Alpha WN3A. Hey, John, did you get my email? Okay, yeah, and I don't run JTBX, I just run regular WSJT. You have to go into special operating and then, North American VHF contesting, and then it'll switch the mode. I'm not sure how to do it in JTBX, though. Okay, well, anyway, I'm in FN10, just like you, probably. Things are going slow. Just got a little rain coming through here, and your lightning crashes on sideband on 6.

Very good. I'll catch you maybe at lunch one of these months. Have a good evening, KC5DRI, WN3A. Yeah, you have FM or sideband or what? It's easier if I jump to FM, that way I don't have to change anything on the sideband and FT8 rig. I'll be listening there. Take your time. WN3A. KC3, I think it was November. Whiskey November, is that correct? WN3A. Okay, KC3NWN, WN3A, and I'm in grid FN10. Okay, very good. Good hearing you too. 73, WN3A. WN3A, I think there was another station, QRZ, Whiskey November 3 Alpha. 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

WN8RAY, WN3A in FN10. Okay, very good. Yeah, I'm just north of near Chambersburg, PA. Sound good up this way. 73. Zed from WN3A. N3, it was Juliet Lima Papa, correct me if I'm wrong, WN3A and FN10.

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1: 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N4FM.
0: I don't know, maybe 50 miles southeast of me. Thanks for the call, 73. Have a good evening.
2: N3JLT, do you copy Whiskey 8, Zulu, Norway? Thanks, I think it's Jason, WAZN here. Andy, trying to get a point for the VHF contest as well. Fox Mary 09, we're west of Winchester.
0: Yeah, good.
2: 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Yep, got your FM 19. 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
0: Hold on a second, John.
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0: Go ahead, John. 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I'll meet you there, WM38.

sir. KQ4VGR, POTA, Fox Mary 09 here, west of Winchester. Well, good. Do you want to do any other bands, or is that 2 meters, is that all you got today? 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

0: 54VGR. Are you still there, Robert? I'm in 4FM. Hey, Robert. Fox Mike 09. Fox Mike 09. Go ahead. How about that? Is it going to be a net tonight? Do you know? No, but I thought maybe you were branching out a little bit.
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0: Okay, well, let's let the contesters have the frequency. 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

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I missed the call. KC2 again? 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

I'm just looking at Google here. It has Skyland Resort near Luray, and let's see. If I pick that, and what is it? Where does it push you? Okay, yeah, you're about 106 miles from me, 106 miles. Well, you're making it up here. I'm up off top of a mountain. My antennas are about 2,450 feet above sea level. Yep, you sound good up here. Well, enjoy your trip down there. 73. Stay away from the storms tonight, and have a good time tomorrow. KC2PML, WN3A, 73. 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
1: Thank you, friend. You sticking around for the net?
0: I will be around at 7:30.
1: Sounds good. See you then. KQ4RIV, clear temporary.

0: Whiskey 4, November Kilo Delta, hoping for a signal test before the net, please.
1: I have a good read on you, Paul.
0: Center of the hallway it is. Thank you, sir. This is Whiskey 4, November Kilo Delta, clear for now.
1: This is KQ4, RIV, standing by for net control.

0: Yeah, K3ONW, WM3A. Yeah, it got a little windy. I lowered the lowered the antennas down to about half height, and yeah, it's just been raining. No nearby lightning, but it looks like it's going to be heading this way at some point tonight.
1: India Victor. My name is Sam, and I'm located in Front Royal. This net is open to anyone anywhere who wishes to check in. This net convenes the first Sunday of each month at 7:30 p.m. on the simplex frequency of 147.42 MHz, and on the remaining Sundays at 7:30 p.m. on this repeater frequency of 145.21 MHz, with a tone of 1.

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6: That control, let's pause real quick. We had a double. Let's try that again. And the station I pulled out was Kent. So could you go first, sir?

0: Are you there? Can we have that call sign again for check-in?
1: Yeah, Sam, Kilo Romeo 4, Foxtrot, Juliet, Quebec, QSL.
0: You in there. There was a station right after you. Go ahead, station.
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0: Nothing heard. All right, well, we have a nice number of stations. We shall begin with announcements. Does anyone have an announcement for the Warren County Emergency Communications Net?
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1: I just wanted to remind the team that we have a monthly team meeting on Wednesday this week, and that's at 6 p.m. in the Emergency Operations Center for Warren County. Tom Breed is going to be our presenter. He's going to be discussing a couple of things, the differences between mesh-tastic and mesh-core, and also he's going to introduce an exercise we're going to do with some deployment. And what he'd really like folks to do is if they have a handheld radio, bring that, and if you have a digi-rig or a similar device, bring that as well, and we'll hopefully have maybe a live demonstration in preparation for a deployment exercise coming up. That's all I have. KW6GB, back to net.
0: Thank you, Greg. Alrighty, before we move on to general comments, are there any other stations that would like to check in?
2: This is 54 November Kilo Delta, Paul in Warren County. Don't know if I'm getting through or not.
0: Yes, sir, I got you that time, Paul. Last but not least. Alrighty, this is KQ4 RIV Net Control. We will start at the top of the list with K4QJZ Watts.
3: Well, thanks, Sam. Thanks for doing the net this evening.

0: No, they really aren't particular. I don't know if any of you saw it, but I did send a notice out that we lost power up here for about 8.5 hours. I guess it was Friday. Yeah, I think it was Friday. Anyway, and the repeaters were fine. No problem, but I try to, if I see that and I'm here, I'll try to send a note out and let people know. And the repeaters are on a generator, for those of you that don't know, and so you're fine to use them type situation, and I'll try to let folks know when power's back. And we lost it again this morning for about 2 hours. And I tell you, the winds Friday really did a number on a lot of things, as I'm sure some of you had to deal with that as well. All right, that's all I really had, Sam. So thanks for doing the net tonight. Back to you, K4QJZ.
1: Thank you, Watts, for all you do with that repeater site. A lot of people certainly appreciate it. Up next, we have N9RUN, Mike.
2: Hey, Sam, thanks for running the net, doing a fine job there. And just to echo Watts' comments, we lost power for 10.5 hours the other day. That was fun. And if anybody's invested in a Jackery, I tell you what, they're worth their weight in dollars. It ran our refrigerator for almost the same period of time and charged up the next morning once power's restored in about, I think, less than an hour or so, maybe longer than that. But anyway, I'm not endorsing those by any means, a commercial endeavor. But as you may find out, I'm worth it. So, but anyway, and then spent the day working with Project Healing Waters, National Fishing Day there in Shenandoah National Park. We got the area with no water to fish, so we just demonstrated fly tying and casting. So all good there, and I'll send this back to Net. This is N9RUN 73.
1: 73, Mike, and yeah, I can confirm I'm a big fan of my Jackery. It's done well when needed. Up next, we have AE4YN, Boyd.
3: Good evening, Sam, AE4YN here, and good evening to the rest of the people on the net. I will echo the sentiments on the Jackery. I've got two of them, a fairly large one and a small one that my wife can carry around the house and plug a lamp or something like that into. And they are very valuable in the case of an emergency. I don't really have a lot to report. Still trying to get all caught up on the yard work, and I'm getting there. I'm not quite there yet, but things are moving along, and that's pretty much it. So I'll send it back to Net Control, AE4YN.
1: Thank you, Boyd. Up next, we have K4BDD, Tony.
4: Well, it looks like we're going to get some rain this week, and we surely do need it. I do not own a Jackery, but I do own a Blue Eddy, and also I will say those things are lifesavers when the power goes out. I've got a 100-watt solar panel to go with mine, so I can charge it during the day if necessary, and if you don't have one, I agree with everybody else. I cannot recommend highly enough to get one, even if it's a small one.
1: Agreed. Up next, we have KR4FJQ, Kent.
5: Good evening, Sam and Annette. This is KR4FJQ. Last week, did some overland off-grid camping at one of my favorite places called South Core Island, North Carolina. Completely remote, had to get there by ferry, and had our rig set up. I had Starlink Mini, which is fantastic on internet connections from my HF rig. And I managed to get onto the Kentucky CUSO party on the 20-meter POTA, and I got two battleships logged in the book. It was a good 5 days, but it was some good, brutal living out in the wind and the sun. And then on the way back, I decided to reward myself with a new 20-meter HF antenna, a little dipole. Excuse me. I'm going to put that up here hopefully this week when it's a little bit cooler. Picked up a respiratory infection, unfortunately, and trying to battle that right now. So, yeah, in addition to Blue Eddy and Jackery, I have the Predator version of that. I recommend for comms, look into Starlink. The IPO for SpaceX went launched on Friday. bought some shares, so going to turn a profit on that. So over to you guys, KR4FJQ.
1: Yeah, Ken, I was a little jealous. Those vehicles look nice. You did a good job with that setup. All right, up next, KN4IOU, Stephen.
6: This is KN4IOU. Roger, just got back from Vermont. Spent a whole week up there with our younger son and his girlfriend, relaxing in a castle. He rented it out for a week. So we kind of went back in time as far as some of the amenities, but it was good. Did a little bit of traveling up there, and now I'm back. I start back to work tomorrow for my final 6 weeks to get my next person coming in trained before I become fully retired. Other than that, this is KM4IOU. Clear?
1: Thank you, Stephen, and congratulations on the retirement. Up next, we have a first for the net, KB9SIR, and I did not get a name, sir. But go ahead.
7: All righty. His name is John, KB9SIR, from Indiana. Longtime friend with Greg Butler, KW6GB. Spending the day here with him. Thought we'd check into this local net here. Hope things are going well for all you guys here locally. Sound like a good bunch of guys. So, goodwill to all of you. KB9SIR, back to net.
1: Is this the same gentleman that I got to hang out with during Dayton?
7: It is. It's Dave, is that correct? No.
1: It's Sam, and I recognize that SIR on the call sign, but I've been racking my brain the whole time trying to remember who it was. Well, welcome to the Front Royal area, and glad you're getting some time with Greg. Up next, we have KR4FJT, Doug.
8: Roger, it's Kilo Romeo 4, Foxtrot Juliet Papa, Doug. Good evening, Nat and Sam. You know, dittos on the Jackery. I have two, one small and one large, just like Boyd does. And then, after the thunderstorm rolled through on Thursday night, we didn't lose power, but we lost internet for about 24 hours. So we were feeling like Ma and Pa Ingalls out here on the prairie. But we managed to survive. So we're exercising ham radio skills, trying to get word out to my kids when I could have just picked up the landline and called them. But it was fun. This is KR4FJP, back to net.
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9: Good evening, Sam and Annette. Sam, thank you for on the net tonight. Glad you remember, too. And glad you convinced that other guy, you know, that one that shares an office with you, to check in. Good day today. Like you said, John's visiting. He actually drove down from Boston area yesterday, and he ended up in his RV parked in the church parking lot. So we just met him there this morning. We went to church together, went out to lunch with some friends, and cruised back on home. We just been enjoying one another's company and had a little snack here a few minutes ago, and my alarm went off to remind me that the net was in 10 minutes, so we popped upstairs to the shack and decided to check in. So looking forward to a good week, and we'll talk to you guys, hopefully most of you, on Wednesday. This is KW6GB, back to net.
1: Thank you, Greg. Up next, we have WA4DJ. Hey, Dave.
10: This is WA4DJ. Good evening, Sam and Nanette. So, Elaine and I went to a baseball game last night. The local baseball season started here, I guess, the end of May. So, first game that we've been to. So that was good weather. We were going to go the night before, but it looked like it was going to rain. So anyway, the yard is, property is all mowed and ready for the next rain, I guess. So everything is looking good. That one storm we had, I think it was Tuesday night, that was quite a rain. There's one dry pond here that hasn't had any water in it for several years, and it was filled up, and there's still a little bit of water in it, so I guess that's how much it rained. Anyway, that's about it from here. This is WA4DJ. Back to that.
1: Good to hear you on the net, Dave. And last but not least, we have W4NKD. Paul?
11: This is Whiskey 4, November Kilo Delta. And, yeah, great day so far. Hot this weekend, but still got a bunch of good work done. And weather's cooling down. Dogs outside running, chasing the ball, and ready for a good week ahead. And, Greg, I try to always check in the Sam's, and I forget every other Sunday. So, yes, you can give me that, sir. But 7-3 to all. Hope everybody has a great week. This is Whiskey 4, November Kilo Delta.
1: Paul, I'm glad you could make it. I always forget that I'm supposed to give a comment at the end of the list, so you weren't last. It was a good weekend. Megan and I got some cleaning and preparing done for the little girl. We got the bedroom organized so we can have the bassinet in there with us so we can start that journey again. Made a pretty good peach cobbler about 45 minutes ago, so that's warm on the stove waiting on me. And other than that, it's been a good, calm weekend, which I needed after last week, which Paul can attest to that. It looks like the UFC fight was delayed, so that's not going to be starting till 9 o'clock tonight, which means I won't be seeing the results until I wake up in the morning. But other than that, we're having a great one here at the Cheshire House. This is KQ4RIV, Net Control. We'll do one last call for check-ins before we close the net. Anyone wishing to check into the Warren County Emergency Communications app, please call now.
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1: 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Bob, how you doing?
12: Doing well, my friend, doing well. Just waiting to see if we're going to get any rain down here this evening. Oh, that's just a nice, quiet, peaceful day. Heard the net storm, so I switched to the other side of the radio and figured I'd go ahead and check in some more. Just hope everybody had a great day today and hope to have a better day tomorrow. And as always, lots of licks from Mr. Geologist. KB3. ARZ, back to the net.
1: Thank you, Bob. And we have 12 check-ins, so I think that's 12 head pats for Miss Georgia. All righty, we'll do one last call. This is KQ4RIV Net Control. Anyone left?
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13: 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So I hope everybody's having a good evening and have a great start to your week. 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
1: Yes, sir. How's it going?
14: Good, Sam. I just switched radios, doing some software updates, etc., and just wanted to verify that this is working with the transverters as well. So, since you heard me, I suspect it's working.
1: It is working. The audio is slightly muffled. I don't know if that's helpful or not, but I can make out every word you're saying. It's just
11: not your normal signal.
14: Okay, how about now? Any different?
11: That's much better.
14: Yeah, I was overdriving it. My fault. All right, hey, thanks. Appreciate the input, really do. And the verification that it's still alive. All right. Hey, have a good evening, Sam. Thanks again for doing the net. K4, QJZ is clear.
11: Hey, Time Watts. Have a good one. I am going to be clear as well. That cobbler's calling my name. KQ4, RIV. Good evening, everyone.

KR4FJQ, this is KR4FJP, radio check, over. KR4FJP is in Papa, KR4FJQ, radio is Lima Charlie, sounding good. 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